0: previously had a baby with a group B strep infection. If group B strep has been detected in any way from mum during the current pregnancy, or if she has a fever in labour or other signs of a chorioamnionitis infection during labour.
1: I know a key thrust of your awareness work is to chip away at the 50% of pregnant women who your research suggests aren't aware of group B strep. If you are pregnant and want to get tested, what in your organisation's experience will be the response from the health service?
0: The response within the NHS will, I'm afraid, vary. There are some hospitals that will offer tests for group B strep, particularly when a woman asks to be tested, but there are also maternity units that won't.
1: I understand it's also important to know the type of group B strep test that a pregnant woman might be offered.
0: The gold standard method for detecting group B strep carriage that is used in lots of developed countries, unfortunately...
2: Rumour spreading round, United takes its time. About to check outside the game. If you know what I'm talking about, just let me know if you wanna go to that whole mile on the range. They got a lot of nice girls. Emerson.

Welcome to My Blues Cafe with me, Steve James. I've a great hour of the blues lined up for you today. And if you love the blues, then stay tuned for the next hour. I have some great artists coming up. I've got the Robin Bibby Big Band, Will Wild, Bison Hip, and Alice Armstrong, just to name a few. And my artist of the week this week is the Whiskey Flowers from their Broken Bones EP. So we've got a lot of blues to fit in 1 hour, so sit back with me, Steve James, and enjoy the ride. The Robin Bibby Big Band clearly adore loud rocking rhythm and blues, and they play their music with the appropriate skill. Mr. Bibby writes top-notch rhythm and blues songs and plays some excellent lead guitar over the top of them. Their album, Blowing a Storm, was recorded as the band goes through its paces in two separate turnouts at the Eel Pie Club in Twickenham and the Tuesday Night Music Club in Colston. So released in July 2024, here is the Robin Bibby Big Band with a song called The House Is Rockin'.

0: Thank you so much.
1: Well, there it was. That was the Robin Bibby Big Band there with a song called The House Is Rockin'. Will Wilde is a British blues rock musician best known for putting the harmonica front and centre of his band as the lead instrument, used a bit like a rock guitar, really. His playing is heavily influenced by players such as Gary Moore and, of course, the classic blues harmonica players. But his sound is considerably, I would say, more assertive and modern than the traditional blues harmonicas. The single Stepping Out was released on the 21st of August 2026 through Viztone Label Group. It's a cover of Memphis Slim's Stepping Out, the blues standard that became particularly famous through John Mayall and the Blues Breakers' 1960s version, and that was with Eric Clapton. Wilde has taken that classic and given it his own hard-driving blues rock treatment, with his harmonica effectively occupying the role that Clapton's guitar did in the Blues Breakers recording. Well, judge for yourself. Here is Will Wilde with Stepping Out.

Well, that was Will Wilde there with Stepping Out. And you're listening to The Blues Cafe with me, Steve James. And one of the regular features in the show is Artist of the Week.

They formed in 2023 after Pryor and Ashcroft met at a Harley-Davidson international rally. They initially played as an acoustic duo before expanding into the full band. Their music sits between blues rock, Americana and folk, with influences including Rory Gallagher, Larkin Poe, Neil Young and Lynyrd Skynyrd. Broken Bones is their debut EP, released in 2025. The EP contains 5 tracks. The band's own description of this particular EP is blues grit with a folk heart. And in my opinion, that is quite right and a good description for it. So from Broken Bones, here are my artists of the week, the Whiskey Flowers, with a song called Sunshine Love.

And that was the Whiskey Flowers there with a song called Sunshine Love. And the Whiskey Flowers are my artists of the week this week, so more from them later on in the show. Bison Hip is a five-piece blues rock band from Glasgow, Scotland, formed in 2020 by long-term friends during a lockdown.

Zoom call. Embracing what they humorously call a midlife crisis, the band members are all over the age of 50, with the exception of their keyboard player, who is in his 40s. Their musical philosophy relies strictly on real musicians and real instruments. Outrageous is the fifth track on Bison Hip's album. Everything that came before was just leading up to this. The song itself is an up-tempo honky-tonk rhythm and blues track, driven by boogie-woogie piano. So from Everything That Came Before Was Just Leading Up To This, here is Bison Hip with Outrageous.

And that was Bison Hip there with a song called Outrageous. And you're listening to The Blues Cafe with me, Steve James. Time now for a regular feature that's in the show each week. It's a something old, something new, maybe borrowed, but always blue. Here we look at a blues tune recorded in the past and then the same song re-recorded more recently by a different artist. It's actually a feature in the show that I would like you to contribute to. So what about if you've got an idea for the same song by two artists, maybe the original, then a second version covered by a different artist? Well, if you do, go to my website, stevejamesblues.com. There you'll find a request form. Just fill that in with the name of the song and the artist performing it, and I'll feature it on a future show. And the song today is called Down Home Blues. Well, George Jackson wrote Down Home Blues. Jackson was a highly accomplished Southern songwriter who had worked at Fame Studios and Muscle Shoals Sound, writing songs across soul, R&B and blues. Jackson wrote it, but it was ZZ Hill that turned it into the definitive hit recording. The song subsequently became something of a modern blues standard. AllMusic's recording database lists a surprisingly large number of blues artists who have recorded this song. Big Time Sarah, who was born Sarah Streeter in 1953, was an American blues vocalist known for her booming voice. Born in Mississippi and raised on the south side of Chicago, she began singing in the church gospel choirs before making her blues stage debut at just 14 years old. She became a fixture of the Chicago blues scene, performing alongside legends like Buddy Guy, Junior Wells, and Magic Slim, eventually fronting her own band, the BTS Express. Big Time Sarah recorded her rendition of Down Home Blues for her 1996 album, Blues in the Year 1D1, released via Delmark Records. So here is Big Time Sarah and the BTS Express with Down Home Blues.

And that's Big Time Sarah there and the BTS Express with Down Home Blues. The legendary British blues rock guitarist Bernie Marsden, best known of course as founding member of Whitesnake, performed Down Home Blues frequently throughout his career. Unlike Big Time Sarah's traditional Chicago approach, Marsden reinterpreted the song through the lens of British blues rock, using his signature greeny Gibson Les Paul tone and soulful vocals. The most celebrated live rendition of Marsden performing the song can be found on his album Stage, which was released in 2026. So from the album, here is Bernie Marsden with his version of Down Home Blues.

Well, that was Bernie Marsden there with Down Home Blues. And what a great job he makes of that. Great song, love it. And you're listening to The Blues Cafe with me, Steve James. Time now for a weekly feature called Joker in the Pack. Every week, this is where I play a tune that's not necessarily blues. It's just a song that I love, and I want to share it with you. This week's Joker is called Whiter Shade of Pale. It's the 1967 debut single by British rock band Procol Harum. It is one of the most culturally significant tracks of the 1960s, selling over 10 million copies, staying at number one on the UK singles chart for 6 weeks. The song was composed by Gary Brooker and is famous for the Hammond organ played by Matthew Fisher. As you probably realised, Fisher drew heavily on J.S. Bach's classical compositions, most notably Air on a G-String. Scottish singer-songwriter Annie Lennox recorded a high-profile cover of the track for her 1995 solo album, Medusa, released also as the album's second single in May 1995. Her version peaked at number 16 on the UK singles chart. So from Medusa, here is my Joker in the Pack this week. Not a blues song, just one I love, and I want to share it with you. Annie Lennox with Whiter Shade of Pale.

And that was Annie Lennox there with A Whiter Shade of Pale. And that particular track was my joker in the pack this week. A song that's not blues, just one I love, and I wanted to share it with you. So I hope you enjoyed that one with me. And you're listening to The Blues Cafe with me, Steve James. Time now for a second song from our Artists of the Week, The Whiskey Flowers. From Broken Bones, here is The Whiskey Flowers with Alive.

And that's the Whiskey Flowers there with a song called Alive. And the Whiskey Flowers have been my Artists of the Week this week. Antone's 50th Presents Chicago Bound, honouring Muddy, Cliff and Blue, is a 2026 blues tribute album compiled in partnership with the Clifford Antone Foundation to celebrate the 50th anniversary of Antone's nightclub, Austin's legendary home of the blues. Clifford Antone, who actually passed away in 2006, did not record music himself. His enduring legacy and deep connection to the Chicago blues scene serve as the foundation for this entire project. The album was released on August the 28th, 2026, via the newly formed Blues Till 2 Recording Company, and features recordings from a cast of blues legends, including John Primer, Keith Richards, Ronnie Wood.

0: afraid.
1: You're on the What's a Josh broadcast for today. It is Thursday, the 8th day of October. You feeling all right today on National Pierogi Day? If today's your day, if it's your birthday, and a big happy birthday to Aaron turning 30 years old today. Aaron, thank you for hanging out here on the What's a Josh broadcast, and a very happy birthday to you.

0: another What's a Josh broadcast. Just wondering if you could see any music artist over and over and over again. Maybe one or two, whatever it is. Or maybe just one. Who would it be? And where would it be? So I got to see Dan Tyminski again, the second year in a row, at a venue that seats maybe 300 people, very intimate venue. And I will tell you, one of the things with my career in radio, it has spoiled me on seeing artists live. Because I've never really met anybody that's super famous. Andy Grammer, we had lunch. He was really cool. Got to do a really good interview with Shenandoah, but it wasn't face-to-face. And shortly after, you get to watch them in these small venues, right? So Dan Tyminski, who is the voice of George Clooney in Oh Brother, Where Art Thou? He also was the voice for Hey Brother with Avicii. That's Dan Tyminski. He was with Alison Krauss in Union Station for a while, and now he has his own band. One of the best performers live. I'm a big fan of bluegrass music. And I said as we left, I said, I want to know where he's playing next because I want to go. I think I'd be one of those people that would end up being like, yeah, I've seen that guy like 40 times in concert. Anyway, who is that for you? I want to hear from you over at whatsajosh.com.
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Hanging on the What's a Josh broadcast. So as I told you, I saw Dan Tominski again a couple weekends ago. He's the guy that sings Hey Brother, Man of Constant Sorrow, Soggy Bottom Boys, all that stuff. And every time I've seen him perform Hey Brother live, and this would be the second time, I had another like out of body experience. Goosebumps, life flashed before my eyes, just unbelievable performance. So I want to know, if money wasn't an issue, what artist would you see over and over again? Because he is definitely one for me. Kevin said, I've seen Bruce Springsteen 8 times. I'd buy tickets for number 9 tomorrow. Melissa said, Garth Brooks. I've seen him 4 times. Every show somehow feels like the first one. And Rachel said, George Strait, no gimmicks, just hit after hit. I can tell you, I saw Garth Brooks once. And that was a few years ago when he recorded that CBS special at Notre Dame. That was really cool. Tickets were actually really reasonable, and he made us all kind of part of the show. Very cool. Want to hear from you over at whatsajosh.com.

What's a Josh broadcast? What artist or group would you see over and over again if you could? Jason said Foo Fighters. I've seen them 6 times, never felt disappointed. Chris said Tom Petty. I'd give anything to see just one more show. Yeah. Alan Jackson is what Ashley said. I grew up in his music. Mike said Zac Brown Band. Denise said Alison Krauss. I could listen to that voice every night. I've seen her now twice. And yes, it is a beautiful experience to watch her. We saw her at Frederick Meyer Gardens in Grand Rapids, Michigan years ago. And if you've never been to that place, go. Just book yourself a Michigan tour at some point and stop in Grand Rapids and see a show there. The way it was a summer day, the wind was blowing through the amphitheater and her tour was the Windy City tour. So the way the wind was hitting her hair as she's just kind of scratching away at the fiddle. Oh, it was just gorgeous. It was beautiful. Denise, thank you for that one. And Kevin said, Weird Al, every concert is basically a giant party. If you got one, want to hear from you, whatsajosh.com.

hanging out on the What's a Josh broadcast, and we're still talking about those artists, musicians that you would see over and over again if you could. Mark said this, the best concerts aren't always the loudest. They're the ones that give you goosebumps. That's what I've discovered. I've seen the stadium tours, and I'm going to tell you, they just don't do it for me. They really don't, but these smaller, intimate venues, like the Arc in Ann Arbor, there's a place out in Boise that I can't remember what it was called, but it has like a really small, there's a small atmosphere. It's really cool. Yeah, goosebumps. That's exactly what it is, Mark. Thanks for chiming in on that one. If you got something, still taking them at whatsajosh.com.

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Thanks for listening to the What's a Josh broadcast. I always appreciate that. And when people say you should touch grass, they might actually be onto something. Research suggests that touching actual soil, plants, and grass while gardening or spending time outdoors can increase the variety of beneficial microorganisms living on your skin within just a few weeks. A more diverse mix of microbes can help keep harmful bacteria in check while supporting healthy skin and the immune system. Researchers say frequent or longer periods of contact with nature may provide the biggest benefit. Do you do a lot of gardening? That's something I've been wanting to get into, not doing a major garden, but my backyard, I will tell you, I do not like to mow. So I'm like, hey, I'm just going to make my entire backyard a garden. And somebody said, you know, that's more work than mowing the grass, right? I'd love to hear from you on that one over at whatsajosh.com.

Yeah, the What's a Josh broadcast. Thanks for hanging out. Got to say hey to Wendy. Sent me a message. I was talking about turning my backyard into a garden. She said, Josh, it's funny. You said you didn't want to do a big garden, but yet you want to put your entire backyard as a garden. She said it's worth it, but it is a lot of work, harder than mowing. You know what? I'm not going to doubt you on that one, Wendy. Thank you for that message.

Hanging out on the What's a Josh broadcast. Head on over to whatsajosh.com, the official website, to get in touch with me. Also, you'll find the Paranormal Exploring Project. That's my YouTube series where my friend Tammy and I, we get together a couple times a year and we go to these abandoned, said to be haunted places to see if we can have the experience that others claim they have. And boy, oh boy, did we get one. A lot of times we don't. A lot of times it's like, eh, whatever. We went to the Bell Mansion in Fort Wayne, Indiana. This place was a residence for a few years, and then it was a funeral home for 90 years. It's located directly downtown in Fort Wayne. And we meant to spend the night. At about 4 in the morning, we had to call a hotel to see if we could both get rooms because we were not going to stay there. It's got ties to John Dillinger, Homer Van Meter, so there's some really cool history there. And the amount of activity we had that night was insane. Tonight is the finale. It's available on the YouTube channel, which you can link up to over at whatsajosh.com or paranormalexploring.com. It's a 3-part series. Tonight, 8 o'clock, the premiere. So if you want to check that out, whatsajosh.com. And I want to know what you think of it. If you think it's just a coincidence that all of our equipment was going off, or if you think something was actually there. Again, whatsajosh.com.

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We're doing some horror films from the 80s all this week. I'll give you the quote next.

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1: The staying at home isolators. 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
1: No, sincerely, thank you. 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

Hanging on the What's a Josh broadcast, the retro movie quote of the day. You see, Jason was my son, and today is his birthday. What movie is that from? From 1980. You see, Jason was my son, and today is his birthday. If you know it, keep it to yourself. If you don't know it, I'll give you the answer next.

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1: Okay, right now we have a very, very, very special guest. Somebody I really, really admire. I think it's wonderful that he came all the way over here to do this two songs with me. Please give a big, big welcome for the one and only Dave Stewart.

Josh broadcast the retro movie quote of the day. You see, Jason was my son, and today is his birthday from 1980. The main character is drowning at Camp Crystal Lake years earlier is the event that motivates his mother's killing spree. Spoiler alert! This character isn't the killer in the original movie, something casual fans still forget sometimes. The movie features a very young Kevin Bacon. And another fun misconception, the main character doesn't get his iconic hockey mask until Friday the 13th, Part 3. What movie is it? Well, I just gave you the answer. Friday the 13th, the original. The original Friday the 13th. You see, Jason was my son, and today is his birthday. That was from Mrs. Voorhees. That's the retro movie quote of the day. We'll do it again tomorrow.

on the What's a Josh broadcast for today. It is Thursday, the 8th day of October. You feeling all right today on National Pierogi Day, if today's your day, if it's your birthday. And a big happy birthday to Aaron turning 30 years old today. Aaron, thank you for hanging out here on the What's a Josh broadcast, and a very happy birthday to you.

on the What's a Josh broadcast. Just wondering if you could see any music artist over and over and over again. Maybe one or two, whatever it is. Or maybe just one. Who would it be? And where would it be? So I got to see Dan Tyminski again, the second year in a row, at a venue that seats maybe 300 people, very intimate venue. And I will tell you, one of the things with my career in radio, it has spoiled me on seeing artists live, because I've never really met anybody that's super famous. Andy Grammer, we had lunch. He was really cool. Got to do a really good interview with Shenandoah, but it wasn't face to face. And shortly after, you get to watch them in these small venues, right? So Dan Tyminski, who is the voice of George Clooney in Oh Brother, Where Art Thou? He also was the voice for Hey Brother with Avicii. That's Dan Tyminski. He was with Alison Krauss in Union Station for a while, and now he has his own band. One of the best performers live. I'm a big fan of bluegrass music. And I said as we left, I said, I want to know where he's playing next because I want to go. I think I'd be one of those people that would end up being like, yeah, I've seen that guy like 40 times in concert. Anyway, who is that for you? I want to hear from you over at whatsajosh.com.

0: It was hot, so we went out on an inflatable. One minute we could see our friends on the beach, and the next we were drifting out to sea. Then Sophie started to panic. But you didn't. You dialed 999 and asked for the Coast Guard.
1: Coast Guard.
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2: 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But you didn't. You dialed 999 and asked for the Coast Guard.
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hanging out on the What's a Josh broadcast. So as I told you, I saw Dan Tominski again a couple weekends ago. He's the guy that sings Hey Brother, Man of Constant Sorrow, Soggy Bottom Boys, all that stuff. And every time I've seen him perform Hey Brother live, and this would be the second time, I had another like out-of-body experience. Goosebumps, life flashed before my eyes, just unbelievable performance. So I want to know, if money wasn't an issue, what artist would you see over and over again? Because he is definitely one for me. Kevin said, I've seen Bruce Springsteen 8 times. I'd buy tickets for number 9 tomorrow. Melissa said, Garth Brooks. I've seen him 4 times. Every show somehow feels like the first one. And Rachel said, George Strait, no gimmicks, just hit after hit. I can tell you, I saw Garth Brooks once. That was a few years ago when he recorded that CBS special at Notre Dame. That was really cool. Tickets were actually really reasonable, and he made us all kind of part of the show. Very cool. Want to hear from you over at whatsajosh.com.

The What's a Josh broadcast. What artist or group would you see over and over again if you could? Jason said Foo Fighters. I've seen them 6 times, never felt disappointed. Chris said Tom Petty. I'd give anything to see just one more show. Yeah. Alan Jackson is what Ashley said. I grew up in his music. Mike said Zac Brown Band. Denise said Alison Krauss. I could listen to that voice every night. I've seen her now twice. And yes, it is a beautiful experience to watch her. We saw her at Frederick Meyer Gardens in Grand Rapids, Michigan years ago. And if you've never been to that place, go. Just book yourself a Michigan tour at some point and stop in Grand Rapids and see a show there. The way it was a summer day, the wind was blowing through the amphitheater and her tour was the Windy City tour. So the way the wind was hitting her hair as she's just kind of scratching away at the fiddle. Oh, it was just gorgeous. It was beautiful. Denise, thank you for that one. And Kevin said, Weird Al, every concert is basically a giant party. If you got one, want to hear from you, whatsajosh.com.

hanging out on the What's a Josh broadcast, and we're still talking about those artists, musicians that you would see over and over again if you could. Mark said this, the best concerts aren't always the loudest. They're the ones that give you goosebumps. That's what I've discovered. I've seen the stadium tours, and I'm going to tell you, they just don't do it for me. They really don't. But these smaller, intimate venues, like the Arc in Ann Arbor, there's a place out in Boise that I can't remember what it was called, but it has like a really small, there's a small atmosphere. It's really cool. Yeah, goosebumps. That's exactly what it is, Mark. Thanks for chiming in on that one. If you got something, still taking them at whatsajosh.com.

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6: 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Like this.

for listening to the What's a Josh broadcast. I always appreciate that. And when people say you should touch grass, they might actually be onto something. Research suggests that touching actual soil, plants, and grass while gardening or spending time outdoors can increase the variety of beneficial microorganisms living on your skin within just a few weeks. A more diverse mix of microbes can help keep harmful bacteria in check while supporting healthy skin and the immune system. Researchers say frequent or longer periods of contact with nature may provide the biggest benefit. Do you do a lot of gardening? That's something I've been wanting to get into, not doing a major garden, but my backyard, I will tell you, I do not like to mow. So I'm like, hey, I'm just going to make my entire backyard a garden. And somebody said, you know, that's more work than mowing the grass, right? I'd love to hear from you on that one over at whatsajosh.com.

That's it for the What's a Josh broadcast on this Thursday. I hope you have a great rest of your day. Remember, if you want to catch up, maybe you want to have a conversation, whatever, you can always get to me over at whatsajosh.com. There's a button there that says message me. I love hearing from you. I love chit-chatting. So you can always send me an email there, whatsajosh.com. Have a great rest of your day, and I will talk to you tomorrow.

0: is in Berlin today for his first meeting with the German Chancellor, agreeing on a new partnership to counter attacks, particularly from Russia. Andy Burnham and Friedrich Merz are launching a joint security partnership to counter sabotage, cyber attacks and other threats. They'll also discuss support for Ukraine and instability in the Middle East. Russell T. Davis, Larry Lamb and Alison Steadman are all backing a campaign for better palliative care in the UK. Marie Curie are urging the government to publish a workable strategy backed by funding to ensure dying people are looked after with care and compassion, not chance or luck. Toby North is the charity spokesperson.
1: Palliative care has been underprioritised for years. It's been seen as an optional or nice to have rather than an essential part of our health and social care system. But 90% of us will need palliative care at the end of our lives.
0: A woman who survived two attempted executions is said to be angry and confused after regaining consciousness. 50-year-old Krista Pike was given two doses of lethal injection last week. She was sentenced to death for murder in 1995. Her lawyers say they don't have an explanation for what's happened, but she does have a long road to recovery. She was expected to be removed from life support on Tuesday. A cancer survivor has received an artificial tongue in an NHS first. Dr. Imogen Brooks was left without a tongue after cancer surgery, causing her speech problems, but now experts have fitted her with a custom-made silicon tongue. Carolyn Doughty is an advanced specialist speech and language therapist at Guy's and St. Thomas NHS Foundation Trust.
2: She said that, you know, she was able to kind of go back and socialise with her friends more confidently. And the thing that really touched me was when she said that she spoke to her grandmother and hadn't been able to speak to her for about 2 years, and her grandmother understand her, and she managed to understand her in a conversation.
0: And Tyson Fury and Anthony Joshua are set for a 1 a.m. ring walkout in their highly anticipated heavyweight clash. It's expected to take place on the 11th of December at the Principality Stadium in Cardiff. An application to the council has been made to accommodate viewing times in the US. From Radio News Hub, I'm Frankie Hersein.
3: 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New research finds a staggering 67% of adults do not have a will or admit theirs is out of date. Here's Peter Davina Franks from Will Aid.
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0: Sunny but chilly, with cloud increasing from the west and northwest, bringing with it some wind and outbreaks of rain. Showers moving eastwards throughout the day with a high of 16 degrees Celsius.
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8: Lord Andrew Lloyd Webber says he's truly grateful to receive the freedom of the City of London. He was recognised during a ceremony at the Guildhall for his outstanding achievements and contribution to musical theatre and the arts. A special set of stamps is being issued to mark the 100th anniversary of Winnie the Pooh. They feature the illustrations of E.H. Shepherd. The main set of stamps capture Pooh and his friends before the bear adopted his red shirt. Director Dexter Fletcher has said he's making a return to acting with a part in Guy Ritchie's hit series, The Gentlemen. He says Ritchie, who he worked with on the 1998 film Lock, Stock and Two Smoking Barrels, had asked him to play a part in the Netflix show. And the King and Sir Elton John enjoyed a soundcheck performance by pop singer Skye Newman ahead of her concert in central London. They both applauded at the end of the performance and appeared to be whispering a few words to one another.

smashing it. Break glass. I love the sound of breaking glass. And before that, City Boy and the Day. The Earth died. Or even the Earth caught fire. Either way you look at it. Good morning to a very chilly morning. Apart from for Tommy, he's still in shorts and a t-shirt apparently. So he tells me. Anyway, welcome on board. It's Thursday morning. We'll be saying hello to the early birds very soon. But I want to bring this to your attention. And it sounds exciting, but only if you live in London. Apparently, Greggs launches breakfast at dinner time. Yep. Greggs has announced a new promotion called Brimmer. Breakfast for dinner. On the 14th and the 15th of October, only 20 UK branches will serve bacon, sausages, omelette and breakfast rolls between 4 and 7 p.m. They're even throwing a breakfast-themed party in London, complete with a giant bed and a DJ. It's not me. I'd do it. I'd do it for Greggs. But the promotion includes branches in Leeds. Oh, not too far away. Newcastle. Oh, and Manchester as well. So if you fancy a late breakfast, then that's the place to go on the 14th and the 15th of October. Off to Greggs either. As I said, it's in 20 stores, mainly in London, but also in Leeds and Newcastle and Manchester. So enjoy a nice bacon roll. Right, let's do a little bit of Pilot, a little bit of The Girl Next Door, then a little bit of B.A. Robertson and a song called Flight 19. Good morning.

6 on the 4th of December, 1945, five U.S. Navy bombers took off from Fort Lauderdale, Florida. They were never seen again. This is the legend of Flight 19.

B.A. Robertson. White 19. Coming up to 21 minutes past 7 this morning. We'll be saying hello to the early birds. We're just collating the list. Don't know about you. Do you watch a TV series called Slow Horses on Apple TV? I think it's in its sixth season at the moment. I've been watching it since the beginning. It's absolutely brilliant. Oh, it was a bit of a curler last night in the sense late afternoon, I have to say, when I was watching this episode. Oh, my goodness gracious me. I've got to start reading the books, really. Really have. Absolutely. Gary Oldman and the whole of the cast, Jack Loudon and everyone else, absolutely brilliant in that show. If you've never watched it, go back to the beginning and start watching Slow Horses. It's absolutely brilliant. It really is. Right, a bit of Leo Sayer, a bit of George Harrison. Oh, and shall we throw... shall we? Oh, I'll think about that one. Maybe throw the Monkees in? Yeah, why not? Got a few Monkees listening in this morning. Good morning, Dean. He's always hanging off that Tyne Bridge, isn't he?

Sound of Monkeys. Valerie. Before that, George Harrison. It's Not For You. And before that, Leo Sayer and When I Need Somebody.

Steve, Gaz, Dean, Mike G, Tanya A, Steve A, who's currently a lot warmer than we are this morning. He's over there in Palma Nova in Mallorca, currently 24 Celsius. Just sent me some pictures, and to say I'm jealous considering we're looking out at the current temperature in the UK where I am right now. I don't know about exactly where you are, but it's 4 Celsius right here. It's 4 Celsius this morning. Not a cloud in the sky. That could explain the temperature, but there we go. Anyway, those are the good mornings. The nice and early birds this morning. Thank you for joining us. A bit of Heather Gabriel, a bit of Salisbury Hill.

Beck, Albatross, before that Peter Gabriel and Salisbury Hill. Nothing to do with Salisbury Plain or anything. Spelled S-O-L-S-B-U-R-Y, Salisbury Hill. I always thought it was about Salisbury. I have to admit, when I was younger, I thought that's a song about Salisbury. And there's a few hills on Salisbury Hill, aren't there? Or are they called tours, aren't they, down there? They're not called hills, they're called tours. But also, back in 1977, a certain actor stroke singer had a big hit and got to number one. Have a guess. You know this will please some people.

David Soul, Silver Lady, one half of Starsky and Hutch, of course. And I used to love that TV series back in the day. I have to admit, I do watch it occasionally on, like, Yesterday channels or Gold channels, and it's still good. It's still good with him and Paul Michael Glazier and Huggy Bear, of course. All absolutely brilliant. And also the very angry, and he seemed always very angry, their chief in the office, when they always used to do something that they weren't supposed to do. But there we go, Starsky and Hutch, brilliant show. But that was number one on this day, a bit of Silver Lady from David Soul himself. Right, a little Thunderclap Newman, Something in the Air, follow that up with some Herb Alberts, I think.

the sky. That's Herb Alpert before that. Thunderclap Newman and Something in the Air. Apologise, I had a curry last night. Too early? Yeah, probably. Now, on this day back in 1960, Sheffield's original tram system closed, leaving Blackpool as the only English town still operating an electric tram system. I didn't realise it was that long ago, to be honest. Also in 1960, Great Britain beat Australia 10-3 to win the Rugby World League World Cup here on home soil. Wow, that's cool. Not 60s or 70s related, but in 1952, the Harrow and Wealdstone rail disaster happened. It occurred in West London, killing, sadly, 112 people in one of Britain's worst peacetime railway accidents. That's so sad. And in 1961, oh yes, the BBC Radio launched In Touch, a programme for blind and partially sighted listeners. Oh, that was good. Is it still going today? Oh, I'm not sure.

firm and I'll ride a shade of pale. Just about taking us out of 60s and 70s this morning. Still to come after 8 and before 10 this morning, we've got my record of the week, of course. We've got the album of the week. We've also got the competition we're running for you to win tickets to see the fabulous Lee John, of course. What else have we got? Well, we'll have a look at what day is. We'll have a look at the celebrity birthdays and so much more between now and 10 o'clock this morning. But right now, up to the news at 8. Should we do a bit of the Beatles? I think we should.

0: Minister heads to Berlin today, launching a new joint security partnership to counter sabotage and cyber attacks. He'll meet German Chancellor Friedrich Merz for the first time, agreeing to share information and coordinate to detect and disrupt threats, particularly from Russia. They're also due to discuss support for Ukraine and strengthening industrial partnerships. Marie Curie is urging the government for a funded palliative care strategy that's more accessible to everyone. Their call is supported by celebrities, including former EastEnders actor Larry Lamb, screenwriter Russell T Davies, as well as football pundit Chris Kamara. Toby North is from Marie Curie.
1: And with people living longer, demand for palliative and end-of-life care is only growing. So we're calling on the government to take action now. It needs to happen because of that rising need, as well as the crisis that we see.
0: The first hearing in Andrew Mountbatten-Windsor's legal challenge against Thames Valley Police will be held today. He's taking legal action over the legality of search warrants at his residence that led to his arrest over suspicion of misconduct in public office. The former Duke was interviewed under caution before being released under investigation and denies any wrongdoing. Israel have closed the British consulate in East Jerusalem today in retaliation for the UK's ban on trade with illegal West Bank settlements. The UK government made the announcement a month ago today. Israeli authorities said they would shutter the mission within 30 days. Unless an agreement is reached, the consulate will lose its diplomatic status. A cancer survivor has spoken of her joy after being fitted with what's thought to be the first bespoke artificial tongue on the NHS. Surgery to remove a tumour took most of Dr. Imogen Brooks's tongue, while later treatment left her with speech problems. Caroline Doughty is from Guy's and St. Thomas NHS Foundation, who helped craft the new tongue.
2: When we assessed her speech intelligibility before her tongue prosthesis, it came out at kind of like 39%. And then after, with the tongue prosthesis, it was 66%.
0: And Google Maps will now show nearby fuel prices. The app will display the cost of petrol and diesel at nearby forecourts. The government have called it a game changer. From Radio News Hub, I'm Frankie Hairsign.
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4: Your local weather.
0: Sunny but chilly, with cloud increasing from the west and northwest, bringing with it some wind and outbreaks of rain. Showers moving eastwards throughout the day with a high of 16 degrees Celsius.
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7: Lord Andrew Lloyd Webber says he's truly grateful to receive the freedom of the City of London. He was recognised during a ceremony at the Guildhall for his outstanding achievements and contribution to musical theatre and the arts. A special set of stamps is being issued to mark the 100th anniversary of Winnie the Pooh. They feature the illustrations of E.H. Shepherd. The main set of stamps capture Pooh and his friends before the bear adopted his red shirt. Director Dexter Fletcher has said he's making a return to acting with a part in Guy Ritchie's hit series, The Gentlemen. He says Ritchie, who he worked with on the 1998 film Lock, Stock and Two Smoking Barrels, had asked him to play a part in the Netflix show. And the King and Sir Elton John enjoyed a soundcheck performance by pop singer Sky Newman ahead of her concert in central London. They both applauded at the end of the performance and appeared to be whispering a few words to one another.

I the only presenter that gets nervous when that little gap happens in a song and you go, ooh, do I need to talk? No, Roxette, sneak back in. And before that, Transvision Vamp, the very lovely Wendy James. And I've told this story before, but I served breakfast to Wendy James in her room when she was staying in Cornwall many, many, many years ago in her light, little white, fluffy dressing gown. She was ever so nice. She really was. Anyway, welcome back to your second hour of your Thursday morning breakfast show. A little of a quirky story for you. I've seen some videos on this. It looks amazing. But there's a new £130,000 Jag. Jag. A little bit of a Jag. You might have guessed that I saw the little clip, Jeremy Clarkson talking about that. But apparently the new Jag 101 has been unveiled, boasting more than 1,000 horsepower and a 400-mile range. Just one little problem for us British. It's over 5.2 metres long. It's approximately 40 centimetres longer than the standard UK parking space. Hasn't even got a conventional rear window either. Yeah, I saw that. It was launched in New York a couple of days ago, and 130 grand is, I suppose, for that type of car is a reasonable price, but it is being designed for the American audience, but it looks absolutely amazing. If I had 130 grand lying around that I didn't need to do anything with, maybe, just maybe, I would consider it. But I haven't, so I won't. All right, let's move on. A bit more music. Mark Ronson coming your way with Bruno Mars and a little Walk the Moon, Shut Up and Dance. Cool.

0: Walk the Moon, Shut Up and Dance. Before that, Mark Ronson and Bruno Mars and Uptown. A little bit of Uptown Funk. Right, time for my record of the week. Comes from the fabulous young singer called Harry F. Brown. The single, of course, you know. It's the penultimate play on The Breakfast Show. We'll, of course, go into my rotation. But for now, Do You Ever Think About Me? Let's do that for you right now.
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0: F. Brown, and Do You Ever Think About Me, my record of the week, all this week. Now, don't forget, a little bit later on this morning, we've got my track from Elio, of course, my little album of the week, which we absolutely love. That'll be coming up in the next hour. And in this hour, of course, we've got your musical choice. Yep, we've got a little song from me musical, and we'll be playing that very, very shortly. But first, how about a bit of Rowan Keaton, a bit of Tyler Swift, or even Taylor. She can be a Tyler. She's multi-skilled, you know. Taylor Swift with Opalite, Harry Styles with a bit of Watermelon Sugar, and then we'll dive into a little bit of a musical.
1: It's not time to make a change.

0: Sugar. Harry Styles and Watermelon Sugar. Before that, Taylor Swift, Opalite. And before that, a little bit of Ryan Keaton. Right, time for your musical choice this morning. One particular choice of song that we choose on a Thursday. You can choose it if you want. All you have to do is drop me an email, studio@breakfastradio.co.uk. This morning comes from a musical called The Book of Mormon. And performing for you, a bit of the fabulous Joss Gad. And, of course, Andrew Reynolds. And the song is You, Me, But Mostly Me.
1: Your Thursday

Your musical choice this morning, you and me, but mostly me, Josh Gad, and of course Andrew Reynolds from, of course, the Book of Norman, which is actually celebrating its 15th anniversary this very year as well. So well done. Good musical. I do love my musicals. I don't get a chance to see that many these days, but I think my favourite musical, I think we go with Les Mis is definitely on there. And, there's so many. It's difficult to think about one, but there is one. Miss Saigon, I think. Miss Saigon has to be one of my favourites. And I know a month or so ago, I did a Miss Saigon track for it. I may have to do another one sometime, definitely. But if you have any favourites yourself, drop me an email, studio@breakfastradio.co.uk. That's studio@breakfastradio.co.uk. Right, let's do a little bit of Leanne Rimes. And then, how about a bit of the Cardigans as well?

Cardigans, Love Fool. Before that, Leanne Rimes, How Do I Live? Right, shall we have a look at what day it is today? We do know, of course, it's Thursday. It is, of course, the 8th of October, day 281 of the year. Only 84 days left till the end of the year. It's only 23 days to Halloween, 28 days, of course, to Bonfire Night, and I don't do this every day, but it's 78 days, or 11 weeks, and just one day until Christmas Day. Today is World Sight Day, held today to raise awareness for eye health and avoidable sight loss. Very important one. It's, of course, we mentioned this yesterday, it's National Curry Week, of course, continues across Britain, celebrating the UK's favourite food. It's also World Octopus Day. Now, I'm going to be a bit controversial here. When I was in the Maldives, I tried baby octopus. Not a fan. I have to say, not a fan. But it's a day to celebrate a quirky, wonderful little creature that I will never be eating again. Anyway, those are your days for today. We will do more on the show for the final time this week, tomorrow.

single from them called Dreamers, taken from their forthcoming album of the same name. Before that, Sienna Spyro, of course, and a little bit of Material Lover. Right, we're heading up to the news very, very shortly, but to take us there, a bit of Savage Garden, To the Moon and Back, and I'll be back after the news. Guess what? At 9 o'clock.

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1: The Prime Minister heads to Berlin today, launching a new joint security partnership to counter sabotage and cyber attacks. He'll meet German Chancellor Friedrich Merz for the first time, agreeing to share information and coordinate to detect and disrupt threats, particularly from Russia. Marie Curie is urging the government for a funded palliative care strategy that's more accessible. Their call is supported by celebrities, including former EastEnders actor Larry Lamb and screenwriter Russell T Davies. Toby North is from Marie Curie.
2: And with people living longer and with more complex health conditions, demand for palliative and end-of-life care is only growing. So we are calling on the government to take action now. It needs to happen because of that rising need, as well as the crisis that we see.
1: Israel have closed the British consulate in East Jerusalem today in retaliation for the UK's ban on trade with illegal West Bank settlements. The UK government made the announcement a month ago today. Unless an agreement is reached, the consulate will lose its diplomatic status. And Google Maps will now show nearby fuel prices. The government have called it a game changer. From Radio News Hub, I'm Frankie Hairsign.
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4: Should stay largely dry across the UK for Thursday with sunny spells for many areas. A cooler day with temperatures ranging from 11 degrees Celsius in the north to 15 degrees Celsius in the south.
5: 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On air and online 52 weeks of the year. Taking you behind the healthcare headlines, this is Word on Health. No one likes to think they've caught a sexually transmitted infection, or STI as they're otherwise termed, but without a test, you just can't be sure. More and more people in the UK, we're told, are catching STIs, and each year, the infection rate for the most common, such as chlamydia, continues to rise. Regardless of how old you are, if you're gay or straight, if you've had one partner or 100, just one unprotected sexual encounter could put you at risk of catching an STI. Common sexually transmitted infections, such as chlamydia, when they aren't detected and successfully treated, can have long-term complications for your health, as Angela Reynolds, former Helpline and Information Services Manager for FBA, explains.
6: Chlamydia is a good example of that. In women, bacteria can actually travel up to the reproductive organs, cause the tubes where the eggs are fertilised to be scarred and stick together. This means that you may get an ectopic pregnancy, which could be life-threatening, or indeed you may not even be able to have a pregnancy at all. And in men, there could be a possibility that it also contributes to infertility.
5: Regular sexual health checks are crucial because even if you feel perfectly healthy, you could still be carrying something. Dr. Jill Jenkins is a GP with a special interest in sexual health.
7: This is part of the problem with it. You may have burning, itching, soreness, needing to pee quite often. You may have a discharge, but you may have nothing at all. You may not know you've got it. You may carry it around and then be ready to pass it on. Every time you have a new sexual partner, both of you should get a test. Then you know for both of you, you're both clear, you're fine. If you have no symptoms at all, and you don't get checked, you can pass it on to each new partner you have.
5: Of course, one of the most effective ways of not contracting an STI in the first place is the regular use of condoms. Thankfully, even though there are lots of myths and misconceptions about STI testing, getting a sexual health check is easy and shouldn't be embarrassing or shameful. It's not invasive, and no one's going to judge you, regardless of what your sexual history is. Sex is a normal part of adult life, so sexual health checks should be too. For further information on this story and to locate a sexual health clinic close to you, log on to our website www.wordandhealth.com. 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You can find us on Facebook or follow us on Twitter, our address being at Word on Health. 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

Cliff Richard and his Equal Opportunities speaker collection. Irrespective of size, race, colour or creed, he'll just turn them up nice and loud and wear roller skates doing it. At 6:30 past nine, a very good morning. Welcome along. It's Thursday morning. It is the morning show and Lloyd Face pressing the buttons this morning. What could possibly go wrong? Sheila Ferguson, yep, celebrating her birthday today. One of the 3 degrees. She's 79 today. Born in Philadelphia back in 1947. For that reason, then, the 3 degrees, our featured artist this morning. Not only that, of course, the latest sports, showbiz, and, of course, all of the bits of news in between. What else? Oh, the Bradshaws. Don't forget the Bradshaws. Quarter past 10, nuts at 9. Doing that at 9:45. Another dose of hysteria. Well, that's what it says here. Add to that, of course, some fine tunes and a bit of me as well. And LA Spins. I don't know how we squeeze it all in. Well, sometimes we don't. We'll just carry on regardless.

Lynn Paul and the New Seekers, 1973 for that. You won't find another fool like me. Although, really, you don't have to try too hard. 11 past nine, it's Thursday morning. Now let's have a look at the national newspapers and smiles all round on the front of many of the newspapers. Today, the party's leading with the Conservative leader Kemi Badenoch's speech at her party's autumn conference. And photos to go with it too. Daily Mail focusing on what it calls Kemi's family home pledge, highlighting her promise of no stamp duty and no mansion tax and no inheritance tax. Her speech electrified the Conservative Party at the conference, according to the paper today. Elsewhere this morning, and the Metro similarly headlining on Kemi's no inheritance tax on homes pledge, which the Tory leader says will allow couples to leave £1 million tax-free to loved ones, all part of a bid to woo voters, they say. Elsewhere this Thursday morning, and The Independent, carrying a photo of Kemi Badenoch and her husband arm-in-arm at the conference, saying that the Tory leader bets the family home to win back voters. The paper adding that the inheritance tax pledge comes as she's pitching for the middle-class vote. Now, what else we got? Well, Daily Express leading two on the Tories' inheritance tax pledges, quoting Badenoch as saying that nobody will ever pay death tax on family homes. It says that the tax is hated and describes Badenoch's speech as rousing, saying she's pitched the Tories as a no-nonsense party. And finally, in our first part, the Financial Times saying that Kemi Badenoch has invoked core Tory values with their inheritance tax pledges, calling it a new wave for the Conservatives. Now, the story is accompanied by a very large photo of her smiling and waving. I told you there's a lot of smiling going on. This as she stands behind the podium to deliver her speech. Meanwhile, the paper leading on what it calls the fear of tax rises and spending cuts as the Iranian war blows a £12 billion hole in Chancellor John Healey's room for manoeuvre. Those, then, our national newspapers, part one. We'll have more to come after this.

Somerville and June Miles Kingston and their take on Comme Dieu Dieu, which was, I believe, originally a hit for Françoise Hardy, but I could be wrong, and often am. It's Thursday morning, 16 and a half past nine. It's the morning show, Andy, with you right through till midday today. Now let's get back to our national newspaper's second part now. And what have we got for you today? Well, it's the Conservative Party conference dominating much of the news this morning. We are ready for the fight. And now that's the Telegraph's headline this morning, accompanied by a photo of a grinning Badenoch alongside her husband Hamish. Meanwhile, the paper says that Prime Minister Andy Burnham is ready to raise tariffs on China in a bid to get closer to the European Union, specifically targeting Chinese electric cars. The Times also carrying with a headline on Badenoch's speech, echoing her promise that the Tories will make you better off. Elsewhere on the front page, the paper saying that Israel is set to close the UK consulate as relations hit a new low. That, it says, is despite British efforts to reach an agreement to try to prevent the closure. Daily Mail this morning, now they're reporting on Reform UK's internal investigation that said that the party did not breach electoral law, and senior officials were recorded by an undercover journalist discussing a potential way to secure foreign donations to the party. Reform not dodgy, says Reform, is the headline on the Mirror's front page this morning. The Met Police currently carrying out a separate criminal investigation into the party over allegations that it broke foreign funding laws. The I newspaper, leading with the publication of a report which is all about ADHD, the paper saying that it's concluding that young people should get ADHD help even without a diagnosis. Full independent review into mental health conditions, ADHD and autism, is expected to publish, within a matter of just a few days. Labour's flagship plans to reform special education across England are at risk of unravelling, we're told in The Guardian today. The paper reporting that parents are pushing to secure support for their kids before the system changes, citing analysis from the Institute for Government, which is a think tank. Daily Star covering the trial of Katie Price's former husband Kieran Haler, who's accused of 3 counts of rape and 1 count of sexual assault against a 13-year-old girl. Haler is denying all of those allegations. Finally, The Sun saying that a man who travelled to the UK in a small boat has been given a taxpayer-funded home shortly before committing a sexual offence. He's been remanded into custody and will be sentenced next month. That's according to the paper today. Those then are national newspapers. Between now and midday, we'll do our very best to colour that picture in. And

Dan Hartman of instant replay fame, but he did have a few other hits too. That one, This Is It, which was covered. Was it Danny Minogue that did it? I've got a feeling it was. Certainly hanging on to a sister's curtain tails. But were they curtain tails? What's a curtain tail? We should have said coat tails. Although, if you've got a rogue pair of curtains, you could put them to a good use, it seems. 23 and a half past nine. I think I've lost it today. Now, in the news this morning, and a story only coming out within the last hour, this one, a member of the Royal Navy has been charged with spying for an as-yet unnamed foreign country. That's according to police. 24-year-old Teddy Young from Bedfordshire has been charged with offences under the National Security Act, including an allegation of obtaining protected information which could benefit an unnamed foreign power. Now, he's been remanded into custody and is due to appear at Westminster Magistrates Court later today. Commander Helen Flanagan, who's the head of counter-terrorism policing in London, saying that these are very serious charges against a serving member of the armed forces. Police said that the charges, though, were not related to the recent RAF Fairford incident. Now, what we do know so far is that Teddy Young was arrested at his home in Bedfordshire yesterday. The charges cover a period between the 26th of November back in 2024 and the 21st of May in 2025, and alleged conduct in preparation for committing an offence of disclosing protected information. It's also alleged that the serving member obtained, copied, recorded or retained protected information intended to benefit the foreign power. Commander Flanagan adding that they've been working extremely closely with relevant operational colleagues within the MOD as part of the investigation. Royal Naval spokesman confirming that one of their members had been charged and said that as legal proceedings are ongoing, it would be inappropriate to comment further at this stage. Obviously, should more developments come out over the days and weeks ahead, we will make sure we bring it to you.

0: Sadie. I know, it sort of anglicised the whole thing. There there was, though, Sade, which has got a little more panache to it. And what a brilliant track that was. She had a couple of follow-ups too, but never quite as brilliantly successful as I always thought she should have been. Now, people celebrating their birthdays today. Paul Hogan, he's 87 today. Crocodile Dundee films, remember? Also, in Australia, at least his native Australia, did quite a stack of, well, very successful television series in the 70s. And, of course, he did those adverts for Castlemaine 4X, remember? The actor Chevy Chase, he's 83 today. And Sigourney Weaver, 77 today. Of course, in all of the Alien films, Ghostbusters, and Gorillas in the Mist, and so much more besides, born this day, 1949. What else we got for you? Oh, another actor, Matt Damon, he's 56 today. And Sadiq Khan, Mayor of London, he born in Tooting, 1970, making him 56 today. The singer Bruno Mars, yeah, we will squeeze one in, don't you worry. He's 41 today, born this day, 1985. Now, it does show you're knocking on a bit when you can distinctly remember things you were doing back in 1985. Yep, I really can. He born in Honolulu in Hawaii this very day. Well, those are some of the birthday celebrants. Sheila Ferguson's our main one, though. Front centre and best hairdo in the world when it came to the 3 degrees. She's celebrating her birthday today. She's, 79 today, born back in 1947. We'll be playing tracks from them, don't you worry. Time now, though, just after 9:30.
1: Radio News Hub, I'm Frankie Hairstein. The Prime Minister heads to Berlin today, launching a new joint security partnership to counter sabotage and cyber attacks. The first hearing on Andrew Mountbatten-Windsor's legal challenge against Thames Valley Police will be held today. Israel have closed the British consulate in East Jerusalem in retaliation for the UK's ban on trade with illegal West Bank settlements. The UK government made the announcement a month ago today. And Krista Pike, who survived two execution attempts last week, is said to be angry and confused after waking up. The 50-year-old was sentenced to death in 1990.

0: Stewart and, well, Maggie May. You might not. Now it's 25 minutes away from 10. Most diplomats leaving the British consulate in occupied East Jerusalem, that's according to Israel. The UK mission, though, will continue and the building will not be closing. We didn't want to come to this, that's according to the Israeli Foreign Minister Gideon Saar, posting on social media. He said that 20 diplomats and the Consul General would be leaving Israel, whilst a task force of seven would remain in the building with a very limited scope of activity, they say. UK Foreign Secretary Ed Miliband responding that some staff had been temporarily withdrawn for security reasons, stressing though that the mission will work with the Palestinian people. Israel saying back in September that it would shut the consulate in retaliation for UK sanctions on Israeli settlements in the occupied West Bank, which are illegal under international law. UK government making last-ditch attempts to persuade Israel not to close the British consulate ahead of the deadline today. That coming after the Israeli government said it would close the consulate within 30 days of the UK sanctions announcement. Now, this consulate, which was established way back in 1838, it's all designed to handle UK relations with Palestinians in Jerusalem, as well as in the West Bank and Gaza. Now, it is very distinct from the UK embassy in Tel Aviv, which is the UK's main diplomatic hub with Israel. Gideon Saar, the Israeli foreign minister, saying that the country had implemented measures announced on the 8th of September in response to the sanctions imposed by the United Kingdom. The British flag, though, still flying proudly this morning, and several staff seen entering and leaving. Saar saying that the UK government had resulted in agreement on certain principles, including that the Consul General and 20 diplomats, including the Consul General, are ending their duties and will leave Israel. Saar, though, acknowledging that the property is property of the British government and that Israel had authorised a task force of only seven diplomats to operate from the building. As a result of the agreement with the UK, he said that no steps will be taken against Israel. Now, Israeli media have been reporting that the United Kingdom had threatened to expel Israeli diplomats from London, further raising the prospect of damaging bilateral relations. Now, this agreement is something of a compromise of sorts, meaning that for the moment the heat has been taken out of the dispute, which could, if it was even possible, have further worsened UK-Israeli relations. That's one of the stories making the news this morning.
1: Andy Lloyd gets me going every weekday morning.

Dollar, Therese Bassard, David Van Day together. And from 1979, their version of I Wanna Hold Your Hand. And whether they did or not, well, we never did get to find out. It's 19 and a half away from 10 o'clock. A very good morning then. It's Thursday morning. A little nippy. Yeah, it really, really is. Although you don't need me to tell you that. Just stick your big toe out the front door. You'll soon discover. Time, though, to look in detail at the skies. A little sunny, but certainly very chilly. Coastal showers fading away this morning, though. Cloud increasing from the west and the northwest, bringing strengthening winds and outbreaks of rain. Now, these could be quite heavy over higher ground. Rain continuing, though, to move eastwards during the afternoon. Very cool today, and not in a nice way. Tonight, rain reaching the southeast throughout the evening. Staying cloudy, outbreaks of rain elsewhere, with the heaviest in the north and on the high ground. Wind increasing from the west, going to stay quite mild tonight. And as we head into Friday, cloud and rain. Now that's clearing in the north, leaving some sunny spells and showers. Some of them quite heavy though, breezy with strong coastal winds. Temperatures near to the seasonal average, but a little warmer across southern and eastern areas. Top temperatures then for this Thursday morning, highs of 13 Celsius in Nottingham and Merseyside. We've got 13 in Derry, 15 degrees in London.

wonder stuff and the size of a cow. Independent local radio Thursday morning. I ought to have mentioned earlier, we've managed to get our WhatsApp sorted out. So if you have a mind to send us a message, well, you can do that now. Yep, in fact, you probably could before, but we just couldn't read it. Now, though, normal service has been resumed. I think the boss was leafing through the yellow pages yesterday and got it sorted. That and an unblocked drain. They probably did them both at the same time. It's 07469275285. Hopefully they didn't get confused. Yeah, I can imagine that. Now you can send us a message, WhatsApp, and also regular text too. We're on Telegram as well, don't know why, but loads of ways of getting in touch. We're listed under Arts and Entertainment, because Tedious Moron, apparently that category wasn't available. The boss looked, I'm told. It's just after 9:45 and time for a little bit of gross hysteria. Today we're going to Germany, not known for their hysteria particularly, where they do things a little differently when it comes to music. Now, of course, historically giving us a lot of very famous composers and doing a little bit of pop music every now and then, certainly popular in Germany, and very few of them actually making it over here. And when they do, we all remember them, like 99 Red Balloons, remember? Well, they've got a singer called Freddie Breck. He's probably not with us anymore, but was quite popular over there. For some reason, they decided to take a very popular piece of classical music and put Freddie Breck's cake hole all over it. It was quite a strange idea. Didn't make the charts here, but it's definitely bad enough to play.

0: Now, I'm no expert on classical music, and there are those that would say, and probably quite rightly, I'm no expert on anything. I think that was Tchaikovsky's Piano Concerto No. 1, but I could be completely wrong. I'm sure you'll tell me if I am. 07469275285, as I mentioned, that our WhatsApp number, back on track, so you can send a message about anything you like through to us, and it comes right here in glorious Technicolor. You can't see that, but it's all nice and bright on the computer screen. That's how I like it at my age. It's fast approaching 10 minutes away from 11. Let's have a look at this morning's business news.
1: High Street Giant Boots is to be bought by the Canadian branch of the billionaire Weston family for almost £7 billion. Whittington Investments, the Weston's holding company, will buy the business from majority owner private equity firm Sycamore Partners. It comes only a year after Sycamore took over Boots, which has more than 1,800 UK stores. A think tank says 5 years of a near-constant cost-of-living crisis has left households almost £3,000 worse off than they would have been. A study by the Resolution Foundation found the UK had suffered the equivalent of 13 years of normal inflation in just five. That's the fallout from the pandemic and the wars in Ukraine and the Middle East. And the number of people placed into permanent jobs by recruitment agencies has increased at the strongest rate in 4 years. The Recruitment and Employment Confederation and KPMG say temporary jobs had increased more modestly, while demand for workers has fallen.

0: 3 degrees and Giving Up, Giving In. Now, we're playing that one especially because it's Sheila Ferguson's birthday today, our featured artist for this Thursday morning. And three more to squeeze in. We'll do our very best, at least, between now and midday. Time now for the first time at Head Stateside.
1: It's time for more malicious gossip.
2: I'm Peter Reynolds, and this is your LA Spins Minute. Zoe Saldana's grueling commitment to Lioness has her rethinking whether she wants to be part of another Taylor Sheridan show. She said, "I think that the character of Joe McNamara is all I can handle at this time," referring to the CIA operative she plays. She says that the filming of season 3 took a lot out of

submitted their proposed divorce judgment to the New York Supreme Court. The judgment was signed by the court and is now awaiting final processing by the county clerk. Well, congratulations! The end is near.

0: serving member of the Royal Navy has been charged with spying. Jules Utybridge has more.
1: Teddy Young, who is 24, will appear at Westminster Magistrates Court later today, accused of obtaining protected information which could benefit an unknown foreign power. That's according to the Metropolitan Police. He was arrested at his home in Bedfordshire on Tuesday by counter-terrorism police. The Met say the arrest and charges are not connected to the recent investigation into the incident at RAF Fairford.
0: The Prime Minister is in Berlin today for his first meeting with the German Chancellor, agreeing on a new partnership to counter attacks, particularly from Russia. Andy Burnham and Friedrich Merz are launching a joint security partnership to counter sabotage, cyber attacks and other threats. They'll also discuss support for Ukraine and instability in the Middle East. Russell T Davies, Larry Lamb and Alison Steadman are all backing a campaign for better palliative care in the UK. Marie Curie are urging the government to publish a workable strategy backed by funding to ensure dying people are looked after with care and compassion, not chance or luck. Toby North is the charity spokesperson.
2: Palliative care has been under-prioritised for years. It's been seen as an optional or nice to have rather than an essential part of our health and social care system. But 90% of us will need palliative care at the end of our lives.
0: The cost of living crisis over the past 5 years has left households almost £3,000 worse off than they would have been. That's according to the Resolution Foundation think tank. They say the UK suffered the equivalent of 13 years of normal inflation in just five, largely due to the pandemic and wars in Ukraine and the Middle East. Krista Pike, who survived two execution attempts last week, is said to be angry and confused after waking up. The 50-year-old was sentenced to death in 1995 and was given two lethal injections before going to hospital. Her lawyers say it was their understanding she'd be taken off life support earlier this week. And you can now check fuel prices on Google Maps. Users will be able to see how much diesel or petrol will cost at nearby forecourts. The government say it's a game changer. That's the latest from Radio News Hub. I'm Frankie Hersine.

1987 summertime hit for Spania and Call Me, 6:30 past 10. A very good morning. Welcome along, second hour of Thursday's morning show. And a reminder then of our national newspapers, just so that you know. Now, most of the front pages leading with Kemi Badenoch's Conservative conference speech yesterday, "We're ready for the fight." That's the Daily Telegraph's verdict on the Tory leader's message. Financial Times saying that her promise to cut taxes represents a return to core Conservative values. The Guardian, though, describing as prioritising the wealthiest. Daily Express, though, believing that Badenoch is a no-nonsense leader, a phrase used by many of the papers, and that she heads a party that will stop what it describes as inheritance tax raids. The Times saying that the Conservatives are now focused on wooing middle England. Reform not dodgy, says Reform. That's the Daily Mirror's review of the party's internal investigation, finding themselves not to have breached electoral law when senior officials were recorded by an undercover journalist discussing foreign donations. The paper describing the probe as a whitewash. The Eye reporting that a major government review will call for school kids to be given help for ADHD, autism and mental health issues even before they are formally diagnosed. The paper says the report will also question whether the conditions are being overdiagnosed and recommend community-based support. The Guardian today warning that the government's reforms to the special education system across England could well unravel because parents are rushing to secure support before any changes are implemented. The paper's saying that experts now urging ministers to review the timeline for their plans, which they claim are based on optimistic assumptions. The Department for Education, though, saying that they are committed to implementing their plans in full by 2030. A new daily pill could represent the biggest Parkinson's breakthrough since the 1960s, according to the Times. Now, they say that the new medication in clinical trials found that it reduced patients' stiffness, slowness and tremors, as well as keeping them more alert. The Telegraph, now they're saying that scientists could have found a way to help us live longer. And they may have found this by means of questioning a 194-year-old tortoise called Jonathan. Now, he lives on the island of St. Helena in the South Atlantic and is estimated to have hatched back in 1832. Now, researchers say he has super genes, the genes of a five-year-old, apparently reducing inflammation, regulating insulin and suppressing cancer. Those then our national newspaper headlines for this Thursday morning. We'll, of course, keep you updated with everything else during the course of the morning.

sounding very suspiciously like their original hit of Sad Sweet Dreamer. There they were then, Sweet Sensation, and purely by coincidence, independent local radio, 3 hours of music, news and sport. It's Thursday morning, Lloyd Fay still lunch, and still on its way, we're doing our trip to Manchesterford to check in with the Bradshaws. You know you want to. Some things are just so exciting, it's hard to put them down. 3 hours of weekday music, of course, that is our guarantee, and your chance to get in touch with us. Now, if you do want to do that, we've got our WhatsApp back on track now. It's 07469275285. Loads of ways to get in touch. Regular text, we can use WhatsApp too, and now, just in case you're a bit dodgy, we've got Telegram too, just so the government can't spy on you approving of the music. I've no idea. I just go along with what the boss says.

1960s, the Beach Boys, and we'll have fun, fun, fun. Not if you're driving a mini metro, believe me. And, well, for my early driving career, I was. Do you remember your first ever car? I have a rather ignominious claim to fame in that department. My first car wasn't a car at all, it was a van. And it looked a bit like the thing that Scooby-Doo might drive around in. It was what was called a Daihatsu 55 wide. When you asked what colour it was, the answer was, well, rust and yellow. It was really appalling. And the engine was under the seat. Yeah, it really was. I don't think they'd allow it these days. I rather enjoyed it. It was a long time ago. It's independent local radio. It is time now, just after 10:15. And time to welcome the Bradshaws.

0: What are you doing, lad?
1: I'm writing.
0: I can see that. Is it homework? Let's have a see.
1: Oh, Dad, don't look.
0: Why not?
1: Because it's nothing.
0: Well, give it here. Must be something.
1: No.
0: I just want to check your handwriting's improved. Which hand do you use?
1: Just any. I keep changing. I'm ambidextrous in my right hand and my left.
0: Ambidextrous, lad, you mean?
1: Yeah, I think.
0: Well, from here, it looks like you might be ambi-elbowed. What a mess.
1: I thought it was nothing.
0: Well, let's have a squint, lad.
1: No, get off, it's a secret.
0: Well, well, well. Look here. It's a love letter. Well, well.
1: Give it back, Dad.
0: What's this? I love Wilfred.
1: It says Winifred, so no. And anyway, it's only a joking letter. It's not real, see?
0: All them kisses. Hey, wait till I show your mum.
1: I'm only just pretending for a game.
0: You're going red.
1: I'm not.
0: Hey, what's her name? Wilfred.
1: I'm not laughing.
0: Well, I am.
1: It's not fair. Don't look at your letters.
0: Steady on. Don't get upset. I'm only having a laugh.
1: Well, you're always laughing at me. You do knows it.
0: Oh, see. You really are upset.
1: Go away.
0: Yeah. Here's Anki, son.
1: No.
0: Blow your nose before your mum comes home from the shop, then.
1: I don't need to. I've just got something in my eye.
0: All right, if you say so.
1: Yes, I do.
0: You should know. Your mum's here now. Now calm down or else she'll ask why. Then I'll have to tell her.
2: I'm home.
0: About your love letter.
1: You?
2: Ask why, what then? What why will I ask about?
0: Audrey, your mastery of the English language fills me with awe.
2: Hello, Billy. You've been upset. What's your dad said to you?
1: Nothing.
2: I bet he has. What have you been at him for, Alf?
0: I haven't said nowt.
1: You have?
0: Well, I have, but nowt much. I doubt if Billy had wanted digging up. It's a touchy subject, isn't it, son? So let it lie, Audrey, eh?
2: I won't let it lie. I know you, Alf Bradshaw. You're very heavy-handed with your tongue. What's the matter, Billy, love?
1: Nothing. It's just a letter I wrote for a joke.
0: A love letter. To Wilfred.
1: It's Winifred.
0: Aye.
2: A love letter?
1: It ain't a love letter.
0: It is.
1: Isn't.
2: Well, he says it isn't.
0: Wilfred's chucked him and he wants another go.
1: It's Winifred. Get lost, Dad. You two nosy.
2: Now leave him be, Alf.
1: You
2: take after your mum, love. You be romantic.
1: I hate him.
0: What?
2: Your father used to write love letters to me anyway. Full of kisses.
1: Did he, Mum? Good.
0: They were crosses correcting your spelling mistakes.
1: Yeah.
2: Oh, I could tell you some stories about your dad, Billy.
0: Give over.
2: I remember. Them things you used to write on the back of the envelopes.
1: What, Mum?
0: What? Gone away, returned to sender?
2: No. Like S-W-A-L-K.
1: Oh, yeah? What does that mean now?
2: Sealed with a loving kiss.
1: Oh, Dad. Hee hee ha ha.
2: And what was that other one?
0: Gamsops. G-A-M-S-O-P-S. Go and mither some other poor sod.
2: It was not.

Hello, losers. It's your favorite American president, Donald Trump. I'm here to make radio great again. I really am. Best president that ever lived. Bigger and greater than Big Ben. A clock that's only right once a day. If anyone says this station isn't the best, lock them up. You know, don't just lock them up. Lock them up with Capital FM for company. That'll show them. Trump out. Later, losers. Hey!

Sir Ferguson, the 3 Degrees together at 1979 for that one, and The Runner. Played that one especially because today's Sheila Ferguson's birthday. Yeah, she's celebrating in fine style. At least I hope she is. She was also in a TV series. Remember Land of Hope and Glory, a broadcast on, I think it was on BBC One in the early 90s. Nobody else seems to remember it. Maybe it was all a hallucination. No, she was born in Philadelphia, giving us the sound of Philadelphia. Yeah, they really did. Now, she's 79 today, born back in 1947. News this morning, Andy Burnham going to be holding talks on tackling cybersecurity threats and sabotage, doing that with the German Chancellor Friedrich Merz later. Downing Street saying that deeper cooperation in the face of rising hybrid threats from Russia. Now, that would be high on the agenda during Burnham's first official visit to Germany. Intelligence services in both countries have been warning of rising threats, including last month when Germany accused Russia of launching a drone fitted with explosives at the Leipzig airport. Berlin talks coming after the Prime Minister told the Labour Party conference that he wanted to set out options for a closer relationship with the European Union later this year, including the prospect of eventually rejoining the bloc. Now, a German spokesman said that any future in-out referendum would be primarily a question for Britain, and that Berlin supports a stronger tie between the UK and the European Union. Meanwhile, French finance minister invited Britain to come all the way back to the EU in an interview on the BBC earlier. Now, Burnham's said to be greeted with military honours at the German capital ahead of his face-to-face meeting with the Chancellor. Today, the two leaders will be formally ratifying the 2025 Kensington Treaty. Now, this is a partnership committing both countries to tackle hostile activity through deeper cooperation on science, technology, defence, security and growth. Speaking ahead of that very visit, Andy Burnham saying that the UK and Germany were both joining forces to find, expose and disrupt any threats that are perceived. 26 and a half past 10, very good morning. It's Thursday, it's the morning show, and headlines on their way.

0: song for our times. Well, certainly a song for today. It's Madness and a Grey Day, played for you right here on the morning show for Thursday morning, where it really is a grey day. Time now then for the latest headlines.
1: Radio New South, I'm Frankie Hairstein. The Prime Minister heads to Berlin today, launching a new joint security partnership to counter sabotage and cyber attacks. The first hearing in Andrew Mountbatten Windsor's legal challenge against Thames Valley Police will be held today. Israel have closed the British consulate in East Jerusalem in retaliation for the UK's ban on trade with illegal West Bank settlements. The UK government made the announcement a month ago today. And Krista Pike, who survived two execution attempts last week, is said to be angry and confused after waking up. The 50-year-old was sentenced to death in 1999.

6 away from 11, playing Maxi Priest and It's a Wild World. Now, if you're a cinema fan, you could well have been in for a treat. Tora, with an equal number of exclamation marks, that one making its debut in British cinemas this day. It was a Thursday too, all those years ago, back in 1970. Slightly more contemporary, only just. It's 1999 and American Pie, making its debut across the United Kingdom. And Wallace and Gromit, The Curse of the Were-Rabbit, that released in British cinemas Saturday, the 8th of October, back in 2005. On telly this day, 1966, 'twas a Saturday night, all was well with the world. Doctor Who on the box in glorious black and

William Hartnell still doing his thing. Tonight, it was the start of a new story, part one of The Tenth Planet. Fast forward then, 11 years to 1977, Tom Baker doing his thing. Yeah, he, the good doctor, over on B1, and tonight, part two of The Invisible Enemy. Now, Saturday night, it was also in 1977, The Duchess of Duke Street. Remember that? That was on right after Doctor Who. Now, that's starring Gemma Jones. Doing quite well. It was into its second series, episode six tonight, Your Country Needs You. And more contemporary than that, now we're back to 1987 for this, Blackadder the Third, starring Hugh Laurie and Rowan Atkinson. And tonight was Sense and Sensibility. Just some of the things going on the telly on this day. Now, we looked when we decided to park, rather than abandon, we've called it Park, the retro chart. We may come back to it in the future. But for the time being, we decided to rest it in a car park and bury it, a bit like that old king. What we're doing is, I know I've gone too far with this analogy. Now, what we're doing instead is looking at some of the songs that have made it to number one on this very day in the years gone by. For this one then, almost bang up to date by our standards, back to 1983.

0: Boy George Culture Club together and the number one song across the United Kingdom this very day back in 1983. We'll try and squeeze another one in, not by Culture Club particularly, unless of course they happen to dominate the charts in October's Across the Decades, which, well, it could happen. We had one by The Police where they got three number ones at the same point at the same time of year, but across different years. I know, quite an odd thing. Thursday morning, 20 minutes away from 11 o'clock. Now, as we're talking about some of the things on telly, now in the world of telly, this day, 1960, the BBC television service, that was renamed as, BBC TV. Coronation Street making the news, with the actress Pat Phoenix leaving the role, Elsie Tanner walking out. Or was she driven out in a taxi? I think that was the second time she left. Now this, as she left the role of Elsie Tanner after 13 years, she'd been in it from pretty much day one. Speaking of soaps, 1984 on the Australian soap Prisoner Cell Block H. In Australia, just called Prisoner. Over here, they stuck the Cell Block H on the end, just so we didn't get confused with the Patrick McGoohan one. Now, it made its British television premiere when Yorkshire Television became the first of the ITV regions to start broadcasting it. It was on very late at night, followed by most other ITV regions a little later on. And in 1999, the BBC preparing itself for a backlash. Now, it's quite strange how people get animated about storylines in soap operas. Things in the real world don't seem to bother them too much, but when things go awry in EastEnders, oh, they're straight on the phone. Now, viewers making a complaint after a murder trial in the soap ended with a wrongful conviction. Now, the character Matthew Rose was found guilty of the manslaughter of Saskia Duncan, but the killing was actually carried out by Steve Owen. Ooh, boo hiss. He walks free. Now, the episode prompting a tabloid campaign to free Rose, who's dubbed the Walford One. Now, Joe Absalon, who played the character, announces a few days later his intention to leave the show at the end of the year, although he will be seen on screen right through until February. He, of course, rather famously, do you remember that advert for Sunpat peanut butter with Bob Carolgees doing the kind of the voiceover for it? The boy playing, was it baseball? I think it was a very young Joe Absalon. Our Sunpat, do you remember the one? Unless this is another of my hallucinations. I think I have a lot of these. Time, I think, to see what's going on in the world of showbiz.
1: Lord Andrew Lloyd Webber says he's truly grateful to receive the freedom of the City of London. He was recognised during a ceremony at the Guildhall for his outstanding achievements and contribution to musical theatre and the arts. A special set of stamps is being issued to mark the 100th anniversary of Winnie the Pooh. They feature the illustrations of E.H. Shepherd. The main set of stamps capture Pooh and his friends before the bear adopted his red shirt. Director Dexter Fletcher has said he's making a return to acting with a part in Guy Ritchie's hit series, The Gentlemen. He says Ritchie, who he worked with on the 1998 film Lock, Stock and Two Smoking Barrels, had asked him to play a part in the Netflix show. And the King and Sir Elton John enjoyed a soundcheck performance by pop singer Skye Newman ahead of her concert in central London. They both applauded at the end of the performance and appeared to be whispering a few words to

Cicada, and it's just another day. 12 minutes away from 11 o'clock. It's Thursday morning, it's the morning show, and a bit of good news for a change. A cancer survivor has been fitted with what is believed to be the NHS first bespoke artificial tongue after surgery removed most of her own. You may have heard this in the news earlier. Dr. Imogen Brooks from East London says that the custom-made prosthetic created by experts at Guy's and St. Thomas's has dramatically improved her speech and even helped her complete the oral examination for her very own doctorate. Kevin Sinfield, formerly receiving his knighthood for services to the motor neurone disease community and to rugby too. Prince William presenting the honour at Windsor Castle just days after Sinfield completed his final 7-in-7 challenge. We mentioned this earlier, though, that he'd run in an ultramarathon every day for 7 consecutive days in memory of his friend and the former Leeds Rhino teammate Rob Burrow. Hull adventurer Carl Bushby has stepped onto British soil for the first time in 28 years as he approaches the end of an extraordinary journey around the world without using transport to move himself forward. Now, the former paratrooper has covered more than 30,000 miles through 29 countries, returning to Britain by swimming the English Channel. Now, he's still got around about 250 miles to walk before reaching his mother's home in Hull and completing the expedition, where in proud British tradition, I dare say she'll have the kettle on. Newborn babies across England beginning to be screened for spinal muscular atrophy. This as part of a major NHS evaluation. Birmingham has become the first laboratory to begin testing on the 1st of October, and more centres joining in stages with the aim of offering screening to every newborn baby across England by the spring of 2028. Now, early diagnosis of this can allow treatment before irreversible nerve damage occurs. Finally, researchers in Manchester are investigating whether breast milk could eventually help to detect breast cancer earlier in women during and after pregnancy. Scientists at the University of Manchester and the Christie have identified tiny fragments of genetic material in donated samples and are studying these to find out whether cancer-related DNA could one day provide a simple and non-invasive way of spotting the disease that little bit earlier.

0: McCartney and No More Lonely Nights, played during a rather cold, lonely and miserable Thursday morning. And that's just me in the studio. Luckily, the dog seems to like me. Time to head stateside. Do you think we should?
1: It's time for more malicious gossip.
2: I'm Peter Reynolds, and this is your LA Spins Minute. Prime Video handed Reacher, starring Alan Ritchson, a season 6 pickup just 12 days after the season 4 finale and 4 months after the early season 5 order, the first time the show has received 2 renewals in the same year. Season 4 just wrapped with 66 million viewers in only 28 days. Pretty good for a guy with no fixed address. Metallica and Adidas have announced a new merch capsule for the band's Life Burns Faster residency at Las Vegas' Sphere. Metallica's residency is now in full swing and is set to run for 24 dates through March 2027. The special merch is available via Metallica.com, Adidas.com, and at the Sphere. So go buy an overpriced t-shirt.

0: Police say a serving member of the Royal Navy has been charged with spying. Jules Utebridge has more.
1: The Metropolitan Police say Teddy Young, who is 24, will appear at Westminster Magistrates Court later, accused of obtaining protected information which could benefit an unnamed foreign power. He was arrested by counter-terrorism police at his home in Bedfordshire on Tuesday. Police say the arrest and charges are not connected with the recent investigation into the incident at RAF Fairford.
0: The Prime Minister heads to Berlin today, launching a new joint security partnership to counter sabotage and cyber attacks. He'll meet German Chancellor Friedrich Merz for the first time, agreeing to share information and coordinate to detect and disrupt threats, particularly from Russia. They're also due to discuss support for Ukraine and strengthening industrial partnerships. The waiting list for routine hospital treatment in England has risen for the second month in a row, while long waits are also on the increase. An estimated 7.37 million treatments were waiting to be carried out at the end of August. Meanwhile, 65% of patients in August began treatment within 18 weeks. The government's target is 92%. Israel have closed the British consulate in East Jerusalem today in retaliation for the UK's ban on trade with illegal West Bank settlements. The UK government made the announcement a month ago today. Israeli authorities said they would shutter the mission within 30 days. Unless an agreement is reached, the consulate will lose its diplomatic status. Marie Curie is urging the government for a funded palliative care strategy that's more accessible to everyone. Their call is supported by celebrities, including former EastEnders actor Larry Lamb, screenwriter Russell T Davies, as well as football pundit Chris Kamara. Toby North is from Marie Curie.
2: And with people living longer and with more complex health conditions, demand for palliative and end-of-life care is only growing. So we are calling on the government to take action now. It needs to happen because of that rising need.
0: And Tyson Fury and Anthony Joshua are set for a 1 a.m. ring walkout in their highly anticipated heavyweight clash. It's expected that it will take place on the 11th of December at the Principality Stadium in Cardiff. From Radio News Sub, I'm Frankie Hersine.

so many people find it so hard to switch careers, but after a glittering career playing for the national Argentinian team, Maradona doing his thing in the pop charts, living in a material world. 11:06, very good morning. Welcome along, third hour of our morning show for a Thursday morning all day long. It'll be Thursday. Tomorrow's going to be Friday. I know, fancy that. Now, on a more serious note, the computer scientist whose groundbreaking research helped to land NASA on the moon has died at the age of 90. Margaret Hamilton was a trailblazer in her field, leading the team who developed the software for NASA's Apollo missions and coined the term software engineering. Now, Hamilton's former employer, the Massachusetts Institute of Technology, or MIT, confirmed her death, adding she died on the 30th of September. To say that Hamilton was a pioneer, to say she was ahead of her time, would be a dramatic understatement. That's according to MIT in their statement, before acknowledging she was a software engineer even before the phrase was common currency. Now, she worked at MIT from 1959 until the mid-70s and managed the software engineering division. And it was in this division that she led a team of engineers writing and testing all of the onboard in-flight software for NASA's Apollo 11 project, the one which ultimately guided US astronauts Neil Armstrong and Buzz Aldrin to land safely on the moon. Now, in 1969, just moments before the historic 11 moon landing, an onboard computer raised an alarm, which signaled that an error was happening. Now, the error detected that the computer was overloaded, and for a moment, it looked like the complex landing might not even happen. But Hamilton and her team, they had planned for this by engineering priority-driven software to shut down any background tasks and favour the most important one, and that being the actual landing on the moon. Now, the team's famous software engineering was immortalised in 1969 with a photo of Hamilton standing behind the stack of printed code which towered above her. And she doesn't look short. It's absolutely reams and reams of paper. Now, in 2016, her life's work was honoured by Barack Obama with the Presidential Medal of Freedom for her contribution to both science and space travel. And speaking at that time, Obama saying that Hamilton symbolises that generation of unsung women who helped to send humankind right there out into space.

3 degrees and their massive hit from 1974, Sheila Ferguson on vocal duties. And that's the reason for playing it. It's her birthday today, 79 years of age, born in Philadelphia this day back in 1947. 12 minutes past 11, very good morning, welcome along, Thursday morning. And at least 5 people have been arrested in France in connection with the theft of 2 paintings by Renoir last month. That's according to local media reports. The 2 suspected burglars are said to be amongst the people arrested. Now, 2 of the masterpieces stolen from the Renoir Museum, now that's from a museum in the suburbs of Nice, have yet to be recovered. 2 other works were abandoned by the thieves as they rushed to leave the museum. Now, the heist was the latest in a series of high-profile art threats right across Europe, which have thrust a series of galleries and museums very firmly into the spotlight, and for the reason that they might not have wanted. Now, the suspects cut through a fence to enter the museum's tree-lined grounds at dawn, this all happening on the 8th of September, smashed a window to get inside, and then used an electric saw to cut through the frame mountings. The 2 missing paintings are now, but you have to excuse my French here, are the portrait of Madame Colonna Romano and Jean Fillon Point, which I'm sure I've mispronounced, both of them from 1910 and 1886 respectively. Now, according to the Nice Matin newspaper, which first broke the news of the arrest, the suspects could be part of an organised crime gang. Some French news outlets, including the Nice Matin, say that the number of those arrested is actually 6. Local prosecutors haven't, though, confirmed to the rest of the media exactly how many people have been arrested. The Renoir Museum is home to 12 of the famous artist's works, which opened back in 1960. Now, the place was Renoir's last home before he died in 1919. Also features many things that once belonged to him, including the easel he used to create some of the work and the wheelchair he sat in, as well as photographs and personal letters. Now, several European museums and art galleries have seen major thefts in recent months. Back in August, paintings by Renoir, Cézanne and Matisse were stolen from a museum in Italy, the heist that lasted just 3 minutes. The pictures, though, were later recovered. Now, one of the most high-profile incidents was in October of last year when France's crown jewels were stolen in broad daylight from the Louvre in Paris. The thieves on that instance were disguised as construction workers, broke into the Louvre's first-floor Apollo Gallery during the museum's opening hours, and used an angle grinder to open display cases, making off with £78 million worth of jewels, which once belonged to the 19th century queens and empresses. The Louvre was subsequently criticised for under-investing in security. Just seeing all of those people in construction work, they may have thought it was a Village People open day, which it certainly wasn't. The best music, that's our guarantee every weekday morning, 3 hours. A lot of the stuff you just don't seem to hear on the radio these days. We're on a mission to make it as eclectic as possible. And that's a word you don't hear very often these days either. It's just after 11:15. Still to come this morning, another track to come from our birthday girl, Sheena Ferguson. Getting us further along, it's that champagne wine man.

not even remotely like this. It's Omar, and there's nothing like this. It's 19 past 11, a very good morning. Now, if you're planning a night in tonight, and after all, we're all trying to save money these days, so you might well do that. And even a trip to the chip shop is turning into something you need to save up for. Trust me, I've been there. Now, if you are planning a night in and the telly features in it, well, we'll give you the lowdown on what's on. Celebrity Traitors, that's getting underway, 8 o'clock on BBC One. Now, they like to milk this as much as possible, so you've got the programme itself running until 9 o'clock, and then the Celebrity Traitors Uncloaked, that's seeing you right through until 9:30. And as you are staying in, safe to say, you're not going out. Luckily, they've got a programme with your name on it. Yep, not going out, running from 9:30 right through until 10. Over on BBC Two, Monty Don's British Gardens, that getting underway, 8 o'clock. Surgeons at the Edge of Life. I suspect not the surgeons themselves, more the thing they're doing. And Live at the Apollo. Now that's seeing us through until 10:30. And then you need to go get a beauty sleep. I'm not telling you about anything beyond 10:30, I'll tell you. Coronation Street, joy and excitement. That's from 8:30 until 9. Get out of my corner shop. And then Long Lost Family, seeing us through until 10 this evening, which is actually quite good. Rather like that. Channel 4 tonight, Our Tiny Islands, followed by Taskmaster. And then Break Claws, double episodes of that, seeing you through until 11. But you'll miss that because you've been in bed. Over on Channel 5, then The Yorkshire Vet, followed by All Creatures Great and Small. And then Alexander Armstrong in India. Don't know what he's doing there. Never will. Have a look. Find out. You tell me. And then lastly, back to their usual fare of gloom, doom, misery and destruction. Tonight, it's 999 Killer on the Line. That then, your night's entertainment, if indeed that's the right word, on British television. A little lackluster. No wonder people are abandoning their licence.

of the most un-Motown songs he's ever made, and I really love that one. Not for that reason, of course. 1981 then, Stevie Wonder, and lately. It's 25 minutes past 11, 07469275285. Now that's our number. We mentioned yesterday we're having a few tech problems with WhatsApp. Well, from the guy from Dynarod's been in and done the plumbing work, so we're back on track. You can send us a message anytime you like, only during the morning show. Everybody else has got their own special numbers. Yeah.

Lynx and Intuition. Now, there's a song that you don't hear at all on the wireless, and we're proudly on a mission to make that the mainstay of everything we ever play. Now, the Financial Times this morning, having a quick look at some of the newspapers, they're leading on their analysis that the Iranian war has created an almost £12 billion hole in the UK's public finances. It's reporting that higher borrowing costs and inflation have reduced the Chancellor John Healey's room for manoeuvring ahead of the budget, and increasing the risk of tax rises or spending cuts, very much an either-or. The Daily Telegraph, now they're focusing on Kemi Badenoch declaring that the Conservatives are ready for the fight after promising tax cuts aimed at middle-class voters. Now, her Conservative Party's conference speech yesterday, including plans to abolish inheritance tax on family homes when and if the party comes to government. The Times also leading with Kemi Badenoch and her pitch to voters, saying that the Conservatives would make people better off. Her headline policy would remove family homes from inheritance tax and allow couples to pass on an additional £1 million

0: leave their family home and an additional £1 million tax-free under those plans. The Isle newspaper going in a different direction, leading on an independent review, which is expected to recommend that young people with ADHD should be able to receive support based on their needs without having to wait for a formal diagnosis. Now, the full review into ADHD, autism and mental health support is expected within the next few days. Independent Local Radio Thursday morning just after 11:30.
1: Radio News Hub, I'm Frankie Hairstein. The Prime Minister heads to Berlin today, launching a new joint security partnership to counter sabotage and cyber attacks. The first hearing in Andrew Mountbatten Windsor's legal challenge against Thames Valley Police will be held today. Israel have closed the British consulate in East Jerusalem in retaliation for the UK's ban on trade with illegal West Bank settlements. The UK government made the announcement a month ago today. And Krista Pike, who survived two execution attempts last week, is said to be angry and confused after waking up. The 50-year-old was sentenced to death in 1995.

No, ma'am. Now, I've been looking at social media this morning for you to save you the trouble just having a look at what's proving popular in trends and searches today. Paul Ferris, now, he's amongst the UK's biggest searches this morning after the former Glasgow gangland figure and author died at the age of 62 following a short illness. Now, he was acquitted back in 1991 of the murder of Arthur Thompson Jr. and later he was jailed for gun running before going on to write best-selling books about his life and inspired a film too called The

man. Weather tomorrow, now that generating, I know people do, more than 200,000 searches. I think just open your window and have a look. It's very simple. Finding out what Friday has in store. Apparently, one of the biggest search phrases at the moment. State pension, now that's attracting more than 50,000 searches today as people try to get their heads around plans to reform the triple lock, which is likely to come into play from 2030. Now, under the proposed system, pensions would start to rise by at least inflation or 2.5% each year with an earnings safeguard. Now, that's designed to make sure that they keep pace with wages over the longer term. Jaguar, now they're surging in searches after unveiling the all-electric Type 01. Now, it's a four-door Grand Tourer and the very first production model from Jaguar's controversial reinvention and will be built in the West Midlands in Solihull with production and orders all set to begin at the start of next year. Supermarket. Now, that word in itself generating more than 20,000 searches during a very busy week for Britain's grocery industry. Aldi, now they've been voted and named the cheapest supermarket for September by Which? And reports too that Sainsbury's have been holding merger talks with Morrisons. They put the future shape of the supermarket industry right back in the spotlight. National Highways A12 diversion. Now that trending overnight following the closure in Essex taking place tomorrow. Now the A12 northbound will close between junctions 19 and 25. This coming into play at 9 o'clock on Friday right through until 5 o'clock in the morning on Saturday for resurfacing and road marking work. Diverted traffic if you're in the area via the A131 and the A120. Those just some of the stories making the news this morning. Now for us, our big news is Sheila Ferguson celebrating her birthday today. She, born in Philadelphia back in 1947, once voted by Prince Charles as his favourite band. I'm not quite sure whether he still thinks that. I'd like to think he did. At least we could be consistent on some things in life. We've been playing her songs this morning. This, our final offering from the 3 Degrees back to 1979.

0: Ferguson, the birthday girl today, along with the 3 Degrees and a woman in love. 19 minutes away from 12. Very good morning. Welcome along. The dying embers of our morning show for Thursday. Back tomorrow, final time this week, and then the whole weekend off for good behaviour. Although what we do in these cold nights, I've no idea. Just try and stay warm, I think, without putting the heating on. Do you remember when it was quite some years ago, and I think it was Edwina Curry at the time. She's the MP. She was an MP in Derbyshire, if I remember rightly, and health secretary. Yeah, she had that big hoo-ha about eggs and salmonella. Do you remember? She was sacked for saying it. Turned out she was right all the time. Probably the only time she ever had been. And she was sacked for doing it. One of the things she said, people complaining about the cost of heating back would have been in the sort of mid-1980s, saying you should put a coat on. We're all supposed to walk around the house with a parka on. Do you remember those snorkel parkas? Whatever happened to them? I don't know. I don't know where I'm going with this. It's the best music, though. That is our guarantee. Before all of that, let's have a look what's going on in sport.
1: Southampton boss Tonda Reckitt has avoided major punishment for his role in Spygate and has been issued a 6-week ban, suspended until the end of the season. The German coach has accepted full responsibility at an FA hearing after the team were caught snooping on semi-final opponents Middlesbrough and two other teams. Tyson Fury and Anthony Joshua are set for a 1 a.m. ring walkout in their highly anticipated heavyweight clash. It's expected to take place on the 11th of December at the Principality Stadium in Cardiff. An application to the council has been made to accommodate viewing times in the US. John Rahm says he's quitting LIV Golf due to the unacceptable terms offered for the proposed relaunch of the Breakaway Series. And Sir Kevin Sinfield says his late friend Rob Burrow would be laughing but enormously proud to see him receive a knighthood.
2: I think he'd be really, really proud. I think he'd be smiling. I think the support from all around for the M&D community is grown and got so much bigger and better. He started that.
1: The rugby coach received the honours from the Prince of Wales yesterday for his charitable work.

matters to me. Matt Damon celebrating his birthday today, 56 today. Now, something of an Oscar-winning actor, born in 1970. When he started off writing with Good Will Hunting being his first offering, now doing that with his childhood friend Ben Affleck, then going on to star in a stack of films, including The Bourne Identity and The Martian 2. Bruno Mars, he's 41 today, born Peter Hernandez. Now, how do you go from Peter Hernandez to Bruno Mars? No idea. Now, he was originally performing as an Elvis impersonator as a child before becoming one of the biggest pop stars around. Sigourney Weaver, born in New York, 1949, one of cinema's most recognisable stars, Alien and Ghostbusters amongst them. And Father Ted star Ardila Hanlon is 61 today. Irish actor and comedian, was born on this day in 1965, will always be known to many as the wonderfully innocent Father Dougal Maguire. Commercial radio in Britain celebrating a major anniversary today because, well, it was not the LBC that you see around today, but the original LBC. They just use the name nowadays. It began broadcasting at 6 o'clock in the morning on the 8th of October 1973. One David Jessel delivering the very first words on air as independent commercial radio arrived in the United Kingdom. Today marks the 53rd anniversary of that very first broadcast. And John Lennon's Imagine was released on this day 55 years ago, back in 1971. Now, the album including Imagine, Jealous Guy and Oh Yoko became one of the defining records of Lennon's solo career. And, of course, that just 9 years before he lost his life. Those just some of the things what have happened on this day in years gone by. Time now, though, it's 11 minutes away from 12. Let's do our... it's 11, so it's a bit late, but better late than never.

is Eat to the Beat Megamix. We're a bit late with it today, but I thought I wouldn't not do it. I daren't. And that brings us to an end of our programme then for this Thursday morning. Thanks ever so much for being there for the last 3 hours. I shall be back tomorrow morning when we do it all over again for a Friday morning. Looking ahead to the weekend, traffic and travel, of course, is a new feature we're going to be introducing tomorrow. I say introducing, we used to do it, but we kind of stopped. But it's all coming back to me soon. Have a nice day.

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1: Police say a serving member of the Royal Navy has been charged with spying. Jules Utybridge has more.
2: The Metropolitan Police say Teddy Young, who is 24, will appear at Westminster Magistrates Court later, accused of obtaining protected information which could benefit an unnamed foreign power. He was arrested by counter-terrorism police at his home in Bedfordshire on Tuesday. Police say the arrest and charges are not connected with the recent investigation into the incident at RAF Fairford.
1: The waiting list for routine hospital treatment in England has risen for the second month in a row, while long waits have also increased. An estimated 7.37 million treatments were waiting to be carried out at the end of August. Israel have closed the British consulate in East Jerusalem today in retaliation for the UK's ban on trade with illegal West Bank settlements. The UK government made the announcement a month ago today. Unless an agreement is reached, the consulate will lose its diplomatic status. And Tyson Fury and Anthony Joshua are set for a 1 a.m. walkout in their highly anticipated heavyweight clash. It's expected it will take place on the 11th of December in Cardiff. From Radio News Hub, I'm Frankie Hersine.
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2: Should stay largely dry across the UK for Thursday with sunny spells for many areas. A cooler day with temperatures ranging from 11 degrees Celsius in the north to 15 degrees Celsius in the south.
4: Okay, here's a great recipe for a late night treat. Slice two potatoes into oblong chips. Heat oil in a deep fat fryer till very hot. Fall asleep in front of the late film. Let oil catch fire. Brown the kitchen nicely.
5: Wake up. 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Stay out and call 999. Cooking accidents are the cause of most house fires. Fire kills. 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
1: A serving member of the Royal Navy has today been charged with spying. Jules Alterbridge has more.
2: Teddy Young, who is 24, will appear at Westminster Magistrates Court later today, accused of obtaining protected information which could benefit an unnamed foreign power. That's according to the Metropolitan Police. He was arrested at his home in Bedfordshire on Tuesday by counter-terrorism police. The Met say the arrest and charges are not connected to the recent investigation into the incident at RAF Fairford.
1: The NHS waiting lists have continued to rise despite record levels of care over the summer. That's according to data from the NHS, including long wait times also increasing in England. Now, an update on the ASOS hack. They've today said an unauthorised party gained access by impersonating a trusted contact to get login information. It all comes after customers received a phone alert saying that the retailer had been hacked. And finally, Manchester United midfielder Ella Toon has got another England call-up. It's for their upcoming World Cup playoff games against Greece. That's the latest. Here from Radio News Hub, I'm Matthew Dudley.
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2: Should stay largely dry across the UK for Thursday with sunny spells for many areas. A cooler day with temperatures ranging from 11 degrees Celsius in the north to 15 degrees Celsius in the south.

0: taking you behind the healthcare headlines. This is Word on Health. The sale of medicines over the internet has been a global phenomenon for over 10 years. The vast majority of drugs sold have proved to be counterfeit. Counterfeit medicines harm people. In some countries, they may even have killed them. A medicine is described as counterfeit when some part of it is fake. It could be the packaging, the label, or the information about where it's from. But in many instances, it could also be the ingredients. Danny Lee Street from the medicines regulator MHRA joins me on the line. So Danny, what types of medicine are we talking about here?
1: Predominantly lifestyle products, erectile dysfunction stuff, hair loss, weight loss.
0: I understand that the MRHA has worked closely with colleagues across the world to try and eradicate the tide of this potential dangerous trade. I know a key element of the operation is to educate the public about buying medicines over the internet.
1: You just don't know what you're going to get. You tap in whatever product it is you're after. We'll use Viagra as an example. You tap in Viagra and you'll be hit with thousands and thousands of sites all offering to supply you. All the websites look shiny, they all look glossy, there's always a picture of a doctor. It looks all very professional.
2: One, two,

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I be in the cut, sticky link. She say that's her nigga, I don't give a fuck. These bitches trying to scrap.

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1: Another man has been bailed over the terror plot at RAF Fairford. Frankie Hairsine tells us more.
2: The 22-year-old British man today takes the total number of people arrested and bailed over this incident to 7. He was arrested on Tuesday, suspected of preparation of terrorist acts, after 3 suspicious vans were stopped and found with a quantity of petrol near the airbase. Andy Burnham says there are strong indications Iran has been involved.
1: The UK is open to Germany joining the Next Generation Fighter Jet programme. That's according to Andy Burnham, who is in Berlin at the moment for security talks with their Chancellor, Frederick Merz. The NHS waiting list has continued to rise despite record levels of care over the summer. According to the data supplied by the NHS, long wait times have also increased in England. And finally, ASOS has today said an unauthorised party had impersonated a trusted contact to get login information. They've told customers to remain cautious after a notification was sent out on Tuesday. That's the latest here from Radio News Hub. I'm Matthew Dudley.
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5: Should stay largely dry across the UK for Thursday with sunny spells for many areas. A cooler day with temperatures ranging from 11 degrees Celsius in the north to 15 degrees Celsius in the south.
6: 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A study of 5 European...

According to NICE guidelines, optimal treatment of fibromyalgia requires a multidisciplinary approach, which should include a combination of non-pharmacological and pharmacological interventions from a

back like I'm Jack Dorsey. It's high beams if I make a public appearance. Go back to hiding cause I'm not too friendly with niggas. 1-1000, 2-1004. The black Noah, I just strangled me a goat. I walked in with a therapeutic flow. Put a few hundred up, let him go, let him go. Hey now, say now. Hey now, say now. Hey now, say now. Hey now, say now. Hey now, say now, I'm all up on my end. Big face Buddha, get my peace from within. Send the kites to all my dirties in a pin. Let the Honda Rebby walk for the win, for the win. Hey now, say now. Hey now, say now. Hey now, say now. Hey now, say now. Hey now, say now.

0: Day in October, my torpedo even jumped out on smokers.
1: Hey, see me mugging niggas dirty, too important. If they talk about playing ball, me and my team gon' get the scoring.
0: If they talk about playing ball, they can take it up with Jordan. It's ball heads in the heckler for all endorsements.
1: Pity, meaty, mighty, mom trying to tag a nigga toe. I'm aggressive on the beat in real life, niggas know. Hey, I tatted up my body in the pen, level 4. Hey, I sharpened up a knife and came home to a blow. My bitch can get to tweaking like she playing with her nose. Lil' Brody about to crash, my young niggas be on go. I'm a different type of trophy, baby girl, I'm rose gold. Me and Doc get the slide and put him in the chokehold. Bitches

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Yeah.

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1: Andy Burnham is in Berlin today announcing new security partnerships with Germany.
2: We're glad to be here to ratify the Kensington Treaty today, which, if we work at it, Friedrich, will improve our security here in Europe, but also help grow our economies.
1: The PM has expressed an openness to Germany joining the Global Combat Air Programme. That's a pact between the UK, Italy and Japan to build the sixth generation of fighter jet. A seventh man has been bailed over the suspected terror plot at RAF Fairford. The 22-year-old British man has held on suspicion of preparation of terrorist acts. Six others have already been arrested and bailed. ASARSAV today said an unauthorised party gained access by impersonating a trusted contact to get login information. They've told customers to remain cautious. And Tyson Fury and Anthony Joshua are set for a 1 a.m. walkout. It's expected to take place on the 11th of December at the Principality Stadium in Cardiff. That's the latest from Radio News Hub. I'm Matthew Dudley.
3: 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New research finds a staggering 67% of adults do not have a will or admit theirs is out of date. Here's Peter Davina Franks from WillAid.
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5: Should stay largely dry across the UK for Thursday with sunny spells for many areas. A cooler day with temperatures ranging from 11 degrees Celsius in the north to 15 degrees Celsius in the south.

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1: The NHS Health Check for over 40s is a useful way of talking to the patient and assessing particularly their heart risk. So you come in, you see the doctor or the nurse, you'll have things like your weight measured, your blood pressure measured. They can then work out a factor of all your risks around the heart, so smoking, weight, family history, and then how you can improve your lifestyle. And if you need to have anything measured and treated, such as your blood pressure or your cholesterol, then they'll progress on to talk about that.
0: In your experience, why don't or won't men talk to their GP?
1: Men are renowned for not being very good at coming to see their doctor and talking about problems. There's lots of factors. You could ask, are they a bit in denial? If I don't go and see them, then it won't happen. And you could also argue that we don't make it easy for men. Some people feel that GPs are a bit too worried about tick boxing and targets, and we should really make it that the agenda is that of the patient, not the GP, when you come for an appointment.
0: In your view, what can be done to encourage more men to interact with the healthcare system?
1: We have to make it easier for them. Whether we simply try and get their relatives to persuade the father or the boyfriend to come along, or whether we really address the issues for men.

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0: yours. 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You know? It was my fault. Not him, because he always wanted to be there for you. And I'm sorry, I was young. But he's always wanted to be a father to you. So I fucked up. And I take ownership of that, of my choices and decisions. And I'm sorry for that. He's a good guy.
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2: Iran and the US have agreed to a temporary truce with oil tankers allowed safe passage through the Strait of Hormuz for 2 weeks. Our reporter Lucy Gorman-Lee has more.
3: After Donald Trump's apocalyptic warning yesterday to wipe out an entire civilization, Iran put forward a 10-point peace plan with negotiations now set to take place in Pakistan. The US and Israel will pause their operations in Iran. In turn, Tehran will allow oil tankers through the Strait of Hormuz in cooperation with their military. But Iranian officials say the war isn't over yet.
2: Well, the Prime Minister is travelling to the Middle East today to discuss fully reopening the strait with leaders in the region. Sir Keir Starmer says they must do all they can to turn it into a lasting agreement. The head of the NHS says resident doctors' strikes have been deliberately timed to cause havoc as they enter their second day. Sir Jim Mackey, the chief executive of NHS England, says many hospitals have been struggling to fill rotas, but that the service is in as good a place it can be. Wes Streeting also says the public are getting fed up with them, while Tory leader Kemi Badenoch is calling for a ban on doctors' strikes. Well, Sam Taylor-Smith is a Bristol-based resident psychiatrist.
4: Slightly more investment in the pay packet and a couple of other areas as well to iron out. I don't think we're a million miles away from a tangible deal, but I think we do need to see those things, as we've highlighted in our letter to Wes Streeting, before we could consider putting it to members.
2: A Strictly Come Dancing star who was arrested on suspicion of rape will face no charges. He was arrested in October last year in connection with an alleged incident in 2024 not thought to have been against a contestant or dancer on the show. It's after another male star on the show was arrested on suspicion of rape. Neither of them have been named. And beavers have been reintroduced in Bedfordshire after 400 years of being extinct there. It's hoped they'll help the natural environment with their dam-building abilities, which help other species with breeding and us with flooding. From Radio News Hub, I'm Frankie Hairsign.
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0: I have something here for you. Your father wanted you to have this when you were old enough, but your uncle wouldn't allow it.
1: What is it?
0: 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This microphone is an elegant example from a more civilized age of radio. 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
0: You won't understand these words until later in your life, but they will guide you to become a master DJ. The Force will be with you, always.

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1: And a very good afternoon. Welcome along to Bennett's Big Drive Time. It is right here on your favourite radio station. It is Aaron Bennett, oh yeah, with you all the way through until 6 o'clock this evening. The usual bits and bobs are on the way, then I'll stop forward for Traffic and Travel, same title, different song. The 5 o'clock sing along the wheel and back to the old school. All that plus your requests as well. The phone lines are open. 01253 934 966. 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Or why not jump on to chat? On the radio stations currently taking the show. We'll be coming and doing the hellos very, very soon. But first, it is time to start at the very beginning. A very good place to start. If your name is Julie Andrews, I haven't got the legs for the dress, believe me.
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1: And at the top of the board is Shania.
3: I do swear.
1: And from this moment,
3: always be there.
1: I need to close the kitchen door.

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Oh, sorry. This is Rab C. You listen to my friend Alan Bennett. Oh, aye. He'll play what you want. You know that. I mean, it's his show. He thinks he can play what he wants, but really, we want to hear what you want. So get in touch and let him know what you want. Then he'll know play what he wants. He'll play what you want. 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You know what I'm trying to say, don't you? No? Oh, well. Get an interpreter. 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
1: Don't worry, I'm not going anywhere quite yet. A bit of cheese for you. Rainbow and It's a Rainbow, Ladbag and The Power of Love, and I'm Alive, and Pink, Give Me a Reason, featuring Nate Rios, Shania Twain, and From This Moment On, all on the Non-Stop 404. We'll have another one tomorrow. Paula, put your broomstick away. You're going to make me dog bark.

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Starting off here on Shout Radio. As usual, my system is slow.

by this time, is it going to untwist its underwear and actually show me? There we go. 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That's in Germany. Ooh, new one. 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We're on Proud Radio in Warsaw in the West Midlands, Coastal Dream Radio in Skegness in Lincolnshire, Radio 7 in Prestatyn in North Wales, Pride Community Radio in Boston in Lincolnshire, Radio Roadhouse in Royal Windsor in Berkshire. 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Hello to Dan, listening on Aylesbury Radio in Aylesbury in Buckinghamshire. We're on Wildstar Radio in Hastings in East Sussex. Good afternoon to everybody there. We're on All Genre Hits Soul in Wexford County, Wexford in Ireland. 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We say top of the afternoon to you. Crafthouse Radio in Weir Valley in County Durham. 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And we say hello to you on Sonic Flow Radio. They're in Leeds.

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You can also get in touch on social media and you can come into chat. Same title, different song, the 5 o'clock sing-along, the wheel and back to the old school, all still to come. Between now and 6 o'clock.

0: latest traffic and travel is next.
1: Let's get a look at the roads. The tubes and the trains. On the M180 in Lincolnshire, westbound is closed with queuing traffic due to recovery work due to an earlier vehicle on fire at Junction 5 for Battenby and Scorby. What a name of a place. On the M62 in West Yorkshire, very slow due to an earlier accident eastbound at Junction 27 for Gilderstone and Junction 28 for Bradford Road for Tingley. On the M5 in Worcestershire, slow traffic due to an accident now on the hard shoulder northbound at 7. That's the Worcester and Evesham turn-off at Junction 7. On the M62 in Cheshire, traffic returning back to normal due to a broken down vehicle. That's eastbound between 11, Birchwood Way for Birchwood and Junction 12 for the M60 for Eccles. On the M1 in Northamptonshire, traffic easing due to a broken down vehicle at Junction 16. That's going southbound at Daventry. The M6 at Stockland Green, it is clearing due to an obstruction removed on the road at the Spaghetti Junction. The M25 in Surrey, the traffic is easing due to a broken down vehicle around Junction 9 for Leatherhead. On the M5 in Gloucestershire, one lane closed and very slow traffic due to recovery work due to a broken down vehicle. On the M5 going southbound at Junction 38. That's for Aztec West to Junction 17 for Cribbs Causeway. On the M27 in Hampshire, all lanes have reopened. Recovery work completed and a broken down van removed eastbound at Junction 9. That's the Fareham turn-off. On the M6 in Cumbria, one lane closed and slow traffic due to an accident southbound between 36 for Kirby Lonsdale and 35 for Camford. On the M1 in Buckinghamshire, one lane closed and queuing traffic due to a broken down horse box. On the M1 northbound at Milton Keynes, that's Junction 14. Exactly. On the M1 in Leicestershire, still one lane closed due to emergency repairs and roadworks. Southbound at Leicester Forest East Services.

On the M25 in Kent, there are delays around the Dartford Tunnel, as per usual, and as usual, around Junction 12. Anti-clockwise on the M25 as well. On the M60, Barton Over Bridge stops our traffic before the Eccles interchange. On the M2 exit slip road in Kent, queuing traffic coastbound at the Taddington roundabout, Junction 3.

0: on the M271 in Hampshire. Slow traffic northbound at Junction 1 for Brown Hill Way. That's the junction for the M27. On the M69 in Leicestershire, delays northbound at Junction 21 on the M69 heading towards the M1. Looking at the trains. On Eurostar, there are a delay of up to 1 hour and 15 minutes for freight at Folkestone due to earlier technical problems. On Southern, services are suspended between Hove and Worthing. The emergency services are dealing with an incident there. On Avanti West Coast and TransPennine Express, there are delays. 15 minutes between Oxenholme Lake District and Carlisle. That's due to safety inspections of the track. On the Manchester Metrolink, there are network-wide improvements going on, so check before you travel. On the tubes, the Central, Circle, Hammersmith and City Jubilee Metropolitan, Victoria, Waterloo and City, Elizabeth, London Trams, London Overground and the Docklands Light Railway all running okay. Severe delays on the Bakerloo line due to cancellations on the District line and on the Piccadilly line. Trains are now stopping at Barons Court going westbound due to engineering work. Talking of the Piccadilly line, trains are now stopping at Arsenal. The station is closed due to infrastructure damage. There's also minor delays between Acton Town and Heathrow, between Acton Town and Uxbridge due to signalling problems at Arnos Grove. And on the Northern line, no service between Moorgate and Morden, with severe delays elsewhere due to problems with the signalling system at Stockwell. If you are stuck somewhere, let me know when it's safe to do so. 01253 934966. 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That's 07951 078395. We'll have another update for you at 5:15.
1: Hello, this is Lorraine Kelly. Now it's time for Same Title Different Song on Bennett's Big Drive Time.
0: That's right, it's where I play you two tracks which share the same title but very little else. They're both called Bang Bang. First one comes from Jessie J.

Hello, this is Inspector Gina Gold from the Bill. I am currently sat in my office at Sunhill Police Station, listening to the great music that Aaron Bennett is playing. Now listen to me carefully. If you tune out of this brilliant show, I will come and find you, and I will nick you. So don't you dare tune out.

on same title, a different song. Both those tracks called Bang Bang. The first one, Jessie J. The second one was Cher, because you know what they say? It is music caring, music sharing. We'll have a different one for you tomorrow, right here on Bennett's Big Drive Time. If you do want a request, you can get in touch on 01253 934 966. 01253 934 966.

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5 o'clock, sing along the wheel and back to the old school, all on the way. Before that, though, I'm going to play you this next one. It is from Jamie Knight. And could it be magic? Well, who knows? Who only knows, eh?

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Or could it be I'm a complete and utter plonker? I've accidentally put my laundry on a boil wash. Whoops. I think it to myself, why is the washing machine saying it's taking so long? And then I looked. I mean, it's now on the rinse cycle, so, you know, there's not a lot I can do, but I put it all on a 90. I hope it's going to be all right. It should be, hopefully. Anyway, just coming up to the very top of the hour yet again. Gotta say hello to a couple of people while we're here. Quickly, let's say hello to Martin, listening on Wildstyle Radio. Says, I'm sounding great, thank you very much. And also, we say hello to... They've disappeared, actually. My two other UK listeners that were here. But we'll say hello to you anyway. It doesn't matter. I'll say hello, because I just can. Anyway... We are just coming up to the very top of the hour. News on the way from Sky News. The 5 o'clock sing-along. The wheel and back to the old school on the way. Paula says, get your fingers off the fast forward button.

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At 5 o'clock.

0: from the Sky News Centre at 4. A police force has admitted search warrants issued for two of Andrew Mountbatten Windsor's properties were unlawful. Thames Valley officers raided homes in Sandringham and Windsor when he was arrested on suspicion of misconduct in public office. That investigation continues. Our correspondent Molly Malone is outside the High Court.
1: In essence, it's essentially that there was a legal error, a legal mistake, a procedural error, if you like, in the way that those warrants were obtained and the way that they were applied and the subsequent searches.
0: It will be decided next year whether police can hold on to seized materials. Breaking news, two Latvian men aged 32 and 36 have been arrested on suspicion of trespassing offences at RAF Molesworth in Cambridgeshire. An abandoned vehicle was also discovered. Counter-terrorism police are investigating. A Royal Navy serviceman has been remanded in custody after appearing in court charged with spying. 24-year-old Teddy Young from Bedfordshire is accused of plotting to leak classified information to Russia. The Foreign Secretary has denied the Israeli government has the legal right to shut down the British consulate in East Jerusalem. Israel ordered its closure over UK sanctions on illegal West Bank settlements. Ed Miliband insists the newly named UK mission will continue to deliver vital services. Dr. Dan Dyker is from the Jerusalem Centre for Foreign Affairs. He has a message for Westminster.
2: When you use the word illegal settlement, you yourself are violating the very witness guarantee that the United Kingdom itself placed on the Oslo Accords. The Oslo Accords permits both Israel and the Palestinian Authority to build housing starts in areas under your control.
0: Pep Guardiola is expected to return to Manchester City after backing them following their financial rule breach appeal. It's believed the club's former manager will watch them play PSG next week. And ASOS has revealed what caused a hacker to get into its app. The retailer says someone impersonated a trusted contact to get a login. That's the latest. I'm Johnny Freeman.
3: Thanks, Johnny.
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3: 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Coming on, where we left off, it's time to do this usual feature.
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0: late and great Donna Summer. What a tune, MacArthur Park, right here on your favourite station. A very long track, that one, but a goodie, and a right good oldie that is.
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0: Let's get your final travel update for today. Starting off with the National Roads. On the M180 in Lincolnshire, westbound, it's closed and queuing traffic due to recovery work and an earlier vehicle on fire at Junction 5 for Barnaby Top and Junction 3 for Scunthorpe. On the M5 in Worcestershire, slow traffic due to an earlier accident. That's on the M5 northbound at Junction 7, the A44 of Worcester to Junction 6 for Worcester South. On the M5 in Gloucestershire, traffic returning back to normal. Recovery work completed due to an earlier broken down car, southbound at 16 for Aztec West. To Junction 17 for Cribbs Causeway. On the M6 in Cumbria, one lane closed. And slow traffic due to an accident southbound between 36 Kirby Lonsdale and 35 for Camford. On the M1 in Buckinghamshire, one lane closed and queuing traffic due to a broken down horse box on the M1 northbound at 14 for Milton Keynes. Going back to 15. That's for Northampton. Exactly. On the M73 in North Lanarkshire, the road cleared and traffic returning back to normal due to an earlier accident. Southbound at Junction 2A for Gardcosh and at Junction 2 for Ballyston. On the M8 in Glasgow City, one lane closed and queuing traffic due to a broken down vehicle eastbound between 24 for Govan and 23 for Dunbreck. On the M62 in Cheshire, an earlier broken down vehicle has been cleared at Junction 10 for the Croft Interchange. On the M1 in Bedfordshire, one lane closed and queuing traffic due to a broken down van, northbound at 10 for Luton to Junction 11 for Dunstable and Luton South. The M1 in Leicestershire, one lane closed due to emergency repairs and roadworks at Leicester Forestry Services. Stopped start traffic at the Dartford Tunnels on the M25 going anti-clockwise.

On the M5 in the West Midlands, usual delays around Junction 8. On the M69 in Leicestershire, stops on traffic northbound at the M1 Junction 21. The M60 at Barton Over Bridge stops our traffic before Junction 12 for Eccles. It's always very busy around there. The M1 in Leicestershire stops our traffic before 21 for Leicester. While on the M74 there are delays before Junction 1 for Kingston Bridge. On the M80 in Falkirk, there are delays around Hanks at Junction 7. The M90 in Fife, there are delays southbound at the Queenstown Ferry Crossing. On the M57 in Merseyside, usual slow traffic northbound at Junction 7 for Switch Island. The M876 in Falkirk has stop sign traffic as well. The M40 in Warwickshire, delays before Junction 3A. Delays on the M90 going northbound onto the Queenstown Ferry Crossing. The M4 in Neath Port Talbot, traffic easing between 38 and 41.

0: look at the trains. Eurotunnel has a delay of up to 1 hour and 15 minutes for freight services at Folkestone. Southern have services suspended between Hove and Worthing. The emergency services dealing with an incident there. Avanti West Coast have delays of 15 minutes between Oxenholme and Lake District and Carlisle, affecting TransPennine. On the Manchester Metrolink, a revised service due to network-wide improvements on the tubes. The Central Circle, Hammersmith and City, Jubilee Metropolitan, Victoria, Waterloo and City, Elizabeth, London Trams, London Overground and Docklands Light Railway all running okay. The Bakerloo line has severe delays due to cancellations. The District line and the Piccadilly line, non-stopping westbound at Barron's Court. Talking of the Piccadilly line, Arsenal Station is closed. Trains are passing through it due to infrastructure damage. There are also minor delays between Acton Town and Heathrow Airport, between Acton Town and Uxbridge, due to earlier problems with the signals at Arnos Grove. And also on the Northern line, there are problems between Moorgate and Morden with severe delays elsewhere due to problems with signals at Stockwell. We'll have another update tomorrow, 4:30 and 5:15-ish, right here on Bennett's Big Drive Time. In the meantime...
1: Hello, darling. It's Joanna Lumley here. Now it is time to spin the wheel on Bennett's Big Drive Time. I wonder what year the wheel will stop at today.
0: Yeah, you never know. I know it is a request. The only one that knows what it is Paula.

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Who's it gonna be? And what year is it? I'll give you a clue, I was quite young.

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0: chance of playing as one of the old school tunes, you know? 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Fair the bad mood, you know?
1: The show with Alan. And I'm back to the old school, a bit of Euro dance. This is the rhythm of the night. The night. With Corona. Yeah. And this one for Graham, tuned in on Wildstar Radio. It's gonna let his hair down to this, what he's got left.

And that is where Bennett's Big Drive Time does come to an end. For your Wednesday, Thursday afternoon. Yeah, it's Thursday today. Thursday. Thank you all for tuning in. Thanks for your requests. Couldn't do it without you. Bennett's Big Drive Time. I'm back again tomorrow. Same time, same place. We'll do it all over again. The Nonstop 404, Traffic and Travel. Same title, different song. The 5 o'clock sing-along. We'll be spinning the wheel and going back to the old school. We know you love it. Stay tuned though here on your local radio station because more great music is coming when I go off the air in a few minutes' time.

on the menu for tea, it's going to be probably chicken Kievs with chips and another big mug of coffee. And then it is karaoke tonight at Peekaboo's with Queen Victoria. And a bits and pieces, the chance to win. I think it's 380 quid on bits and pieces, and on Open the Handbag, I think it's 75. It's down at Peekaboo 72 Dixon Road in Blandford. Come on down if you are local.

0: all that's left for me to do is to say goodnight and God bless. 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Remember that hashtag, be kind. A little bit of kindness, it does go. Hello, I've just crashed. Have I crashed? No, I thought I'd completely crashed then, but I haven't. Yeah, so a little bit of kindness, it does go a very, very long way. My system is completely frozen. I'm gonna have to hard reboot. Luckily, we are still on the air. In the meantime, from me, it is bye for now.
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2: High Court has heard that Thames Valley Police have accepted that search warrants on Andrew Mountbatten Windsor's properties were unlawful. Matthew Dudley has more.
3: It follows a legal challenge launched by the former Duke of York against the force over the warrants issued by a judge at the Old Bailey. Officers raided two of Andrew's residences back in February. The force says, though, that this investigation into alleged misconduct in public office by a man in his 60s from Norfolk remains ongoing. Andrew has always denied any wrongdoing.
2: Two Latvian men have been arrested on suspicion of trespassing RAF Molesworth in Cambridgeshire. The Metropolitan Police say the men, aged 36 and 32, were found at the airbase used by US military intelligence in the early hours of this morning. ASOS say customers need to remain vigilant. It's after a phone alert was sent out to the fashion company's app saying they'd been hacked. And Louis Theroux says his podcast will return for its ninth series. The documentarian will interview celebrities, including Tyson Fury. From Radio News Hub, I'm Lucy Gorman-Lee.
4: 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Here's Peter Davina Franks from WillAid.
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6: Should stay largely dry across the UK for Thursday with sunny spells for many areas. A cooler day with temperatures ranging from 11 degrees Celsius in the north to 15 degrees Celsius in the south.
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1: A High Court has heard that search warrants that allow police officers to raid two of Andrew Mountbatten Windsor's properties have been ruled unlawful. Matthew Dudley has more.
2: The former Duke of York had launched a legal bid against Thames Valley Police over the warrants issued by a judge at the Old Bailey. The court heard that Andrew and Thames Valley Police have reached an agreement, but the force says its investigation into alleged misconduct in public office by a man in his 60s from Norfolk remains ongoing. Andrew denies any wrongdoing.
1: The Metropolitan Police say two Latvian men have been arrested on suspicion of trespassing an airbase in Cambridgeshire. The two men were found in the early hours of the morning at RAF Molesworth. ASOS says an unauthorised party had impersonated a trusted contact to get login information. It's after customers were sent a phone alert on Tuesday saying the company had been hacked. And Erling Haaland's urged Manchester City to stick together after they were found guilty of breaching financial rules. From Radio News Hub, I'm Lucy Gorman-Lee.
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4: Should stay largely dry across the UK for Thursday with sunny spells for many areas. A cooler day with temperatures ranging from 11 degrees Celsius in the north to 15 degrees Celsius in the south.
5: Nice parking, Sam. And here comes Tanya on a bike, off to French class.
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1: The High Court has heard that Thames Valley Police have accepted that search warrants on Andrew Mountbatten Windsor's property were unlawful. Matthew Dudley has more.
2: It follows a legal challenge launched by the former Duke of York against the force over the warrants issued by a judge of the Old Bailey. Officers raided two of Andrew's residences back in February. The force says, though, that its investigation into alleged misconduct in public office by a man in his 60s from Norfolk remains ongoing. Andrew has always denied any wrongdoing.
1: Two Latvian men have been arrested on suspicion of trespassing RAF Molesworth in Cambridgeshire. The Metropolitan Police say the men were found at the airbase used by US military intelligence in the early hours. A coroner has ruled that three sisters whose bodies were recovered from the sea off Brighton took their own lives. Jane Adetoro and her sisters Christina and Rebecca Walters were found in Bay. And a new Bridgerton spin-off is in the works. It'll follow the early life of Lady Violet. From Radio News Hub, I'm Lucy Gorman-Lee.
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5: Should stay largely dry across the UK for Thursday with sunny spells for many areas. A cooler day with temperatures ranging from 11 degrees Celsius in the north to 15 degrees Celsius in the south.
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1: A High Court has heard that Thames Valley Police have accepted that search warrants on Andrew Mountbatten-Windsor's properties were unlawful. Matthew Dudley has more.
2: It follows a legal challenge launched by the former Duke of York against the force over the warrants issued by a judge at the Old Bailey. Officers raided two of Andrew's residences back in February. The force says, though, that this investigation into alleged misconduct in public office by a man in his 60s from Norfolk remains ongoing. Andrew has always denied any wrongdoing.
1: The Metropolitan Police say two Latvian men have been arrested on suspicion of trespassing an airbase in Cambridgeshire. The two men were found in the early hours of the morning at RAF Molesworth. Health officials say England could be set for an early flu season. The National Medical Director of the NHS says hospital admissions for the virus are the highest she can remember. And Erling Haaland has urged Manchester City to stick together after the club were guilty of breaching Premier League financial rules. From Radio News Hub, I'm Lucy Gorman-Lee.
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5: It should stay largely dry across the UK for Thursday with sunny spells for many areas. A cooler day with temperatures ranging from 11 degrees Celsius in the north to 15 degrees Celsius in the south.
6: Nice parking, Sam. And here comes Tanya on a bike, off to French class.
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Police in Aberdeenshire have become involved in an unusual pursuit. This is after an otter was spotted running through Inverurie. Officers helped corner the animal before wildlife rescuers caught it. Although the feisty otter managed to tear through one net first, it is being treated for minor injuries after being released back into the wild.

This is amazing. In the weird news, Gateshead goalkeeper Pete Jameson has scored one of the most unlikely goals of the football season from inside his own penalty area. His huge wind-assisted kick bounced over the Harrogate keeper Rory Watson and into the net, although Harrogate recovered to win the National League match, by the way, 2-1. Too late.

going to tell you now about some scientists who are studying wild chimpanzees in Guinea-Bissau. They are trying to work out why some of them have spent more than a decade throwing rocks at the same trees. Researchers believe the repeated behavior could be a form of communication or even a cultural tradition passed between the animals.

How you doing then? Thanks for tuning in. Keep it here. Got this now. A wallaby has been spotted hopping through Liskeard. Haven't heard of that place, actually. Liskeard. It's in Cornwall, anyway. After surprising a driver on his morning journey, Scott Weller is this man's name. He initially thought the animal was a dog before realising it was a wallaby and followed it towards a side street while trying to keep it away from the traffic. Good on him.

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1: A High Court has heard that Thames Valley Police have accepted that search warrants on Andrew Mountbatten Windsor's properties were unlawful. Matthew Dudley has more.
2: It follows a legal challenge launched by the former Duke of York against the force over the warrants issued by a judge at the Old Bailey. Officers raided two of Andrew's residences back in February. The force says, though, that this investigation into alleged misconduct in public office by a man in his 60s from Norfolk remains ongoing. Andrew has always denied any wrongdoing.
1: Two Latvian men have been arrested on suspicion of trespassing RAF Molesworth in Cambridgeshire. The Metropolitan Police say the men, aged 36 and 32, were found at the airbase used by US military intelligence in the early hours. A coroner's ruled that three sisters whose bodies were recovered from the sea off Brighton took their own lives. Jane Adetoro and her sisters Christina and Rebecca Walters were found in May. And Louis Theroux says his podcast will return for its ninth series. From Radio News Hub, I'm Lucy Gorman-Lee.
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4: It should stay largely dry across the UK for Thursday, with sunny spells for many areas. A cooler day with temperatures ranging from 11 degrees Celsius in the north to 15 degrees Celsius in the south.
5: Is the sound of your mates alive? Is getting to more gigs this year and the next? It's the sound of saying, I got you, mate. It's the sound of mates enjoying even more of this. It's the sound of...
6: Yeah, yeah.

Hundreds of people in Llandudno have revived the classic British seaside look of wearing a knotted handkerchief on their head. This was for a world record attempt. Holy Trinity Church organised the event to raise money, this was, for a memorial stained glass window, with Guinness World Records still to confirm whether the attempt succeeded.

used to seeing gyms popping up all around the country these days, but how about outdoor gyms? Well, they are being installed in Bolton. This is as part of a £150,000 investment in local green spaces. New equipment is going into Runworth Park, with further playground and park improvements planned across the area following consultation with local residents. Good luck to them.

Now, an Australian shepherd called Chardonnay, cool name, has set a Guinness World Record. This is after jumping across the backs of 56 people in just 1 minute. The four-year-old dog completed the unusual challenge with owner Jennifer Fraser in Edmonton, which is in Canada, with a line of volunteers bending over to create a human obstacle course for her to race across.

some happy news for you. The RNLI is encouraging people to put the kettle on and raise money for its volunteer lifeboat crews through its annual Cuppa for the Crew campaign. Supporters can hold tea and coffee gatherings with friends, family or colleagues, with money raised helping fund the crews and equipment keeping people safe around Britain's coastline. What a good idea, eh?

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1: Thames Valley Police have accepted that search warrants on Andrew Mountbatten Windsor's properties were unlawful at a High Court hearing. Matthew Dudley has more.
2: It follows a legal challenge launched by the former Duke of York against the force over the warrants issued by a judge at the Old Bailey. Officers raided two of Andrew's residences back in February. The force says, though, that this investigation into alleged misconduct in public office by a man in his 60s from Norfolk remains ongoing. Andrew has always denied any wrongdoing.
1: Two people have been arrested for breaching the perimeter fence at an RAF base used by US military intelligence near Cambridgeshire. The Metropolitan Police say the two Latvian men were found in RAF Molesworth in the early hours. The polls have now closed in the Holborn and St Pancras by-election. Among those standing is Green Party leader Zach Polanski, who's hoping to win the seat previously held by Sir Keir Starmer. And a new Bridgerton spin-off is in the works. It'll follow the early life of Lady Violet. From Radio News Hub, I'm Lucy Gorman-Lee.
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5: Should stay largely dry across the UK for Thursday with sunny spells for many areas. A cooler day with temperatures ranging from 11 degrees Celsius in the north to 15 degrees Celsius in the south.
6: You probably think you're pretty good at multitasking behind the wheel. 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

0: Well, hi everybody, the boys are definitely back in town. This is Keith Scowcroft from Shillingston, North Dorset, here in the UK.
1: And this is Mike Kroll from Detroit City, USA.
0: And you're listening to the UK-USA Rock and Soul Connection. Me here, and him over there. Oh, here we go once more. You're welcome to the Keith and Mike Show. Hi, Mike.
2: Hi, Keith. Hi, everybody. Hey, Keith, how about if we start the show with our good friends from Canada?
0: I think that's a great idea, Mike. From 1974, this is Bachman Turner Overdrive with You Ain't Seen Nothing Yet.

You Ain't Seen Nothing Yet, number one in New Zealand, South Africa, Canada, Germany, and the U.S. Number two in the U.K., three in Netherlands, four in Australia. I think it was a pretty big hit, Keith. Bachman Turner Overdrive, rock band from Winnipeg, Manitoba, Canada. Well, let's go to Mingo Junction, Ohio for Wild Cherry. Play That Funky Music, number one on the Billboard chart and number one on the R&B chart in 1976.

Play that funky music from the group Wild Cherry. Well, here's a group that were born to be wild. From Wolverhampton in the UK, originally called Ambrose Slade, later to become just Slade, from 1969. This is their rendition of Born to be Wild.

Born to Be Wild, taken from the 1969 album Beginnings. That was Slade. Let's travel to Dundee, Scotland, and pick up the Average White Band with their rendition of Walk On By from 1979. It was written by Burt Bacharach and Al David.

0: From 1967, that was Bobby Rydell, who hails from Montgomery, Pennsylvania, with his version of Marmalade's The Loving Things. Who's up next?
1: Once again, I'm Larry Matthews. I enjoy doing this show because of the fact there's nothing but good music on this program. Here's proof. Sam Cooke and Shake.

0: It doesn't get any better than Sam Cooke. I'm Larry Matthews. Let's go back to the dynamic duo of Keith and Mike.
1: Leaping Larry Matthews from Detroit. Thanks, Larry. Well, let's go to Tiger Bay, Cardiff, Wales for the beautiful Shirley Bassey. This is from 1957, St. Louis Blues, from the album Born to Sing the Blues. And I just loved her when she sang Goldfinger.

a song written by W.C. Handy back in 1914. That was Shirley Bassey and St. Louis Blues. Well, that takes us now to the instrumental of the week, and it comes from a Dutch soul band from Rotterdam. It's the Swinging Soul Machine from 1969. This is Spooky's Day Off, taken from the album Through the Eye.

0: 93.
1: Thank you very much. Thank you for being here. And thank you for giving me this opportunity to do a special intimate evening of jazz and blues, something I've dreamed of.

We've just listened to Them Their Eyes, taken from the Stolen Moments The Lady Sings Jazz and Blues album. And it's our featured album of the show, the beautiful Diana Ross from Detroit. Well, let's go across the ocean to Islington, North London, and pick up Chris Farlow. Name of this song is Handbags and Glad Rags, and it was written by Mike Darbo, former lead singer of Manfred Mann.

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Well, that takes us now to our classic pop song of the week, and it comes from Nino and the Ebb Tides, who hail from the Bronx. From 1965, this is Wonderful Tonight.

0: Nino and the Uptides with their classic pop song, with their a cappella version of Wonderful Tonight. Wonderful Tonight was written by Eric Clapton for his then-girlfriend, Patty Boyd.
1: Well, that takes us now to the second track from our featured album of the week, Stolen Moments, The Lady Sings Jazz and Blues. Of course, it's the gorgeous Diana Ross. Title of this one is Give Me a Pigfoot and a Bottle of Beer. How about that for a title?

this is Chris Montez, singer, songwriter, musician, and you're listening to classic sounds from around the world on UK USA Rock and Soul Connection with Keith Scowcroft from the UK and Mike Crow from the USA.

0: from 1962. Let's Dance reached number 4 in the Billboard and number 2 in the UK. Chris Montez from LA, California.
1: I'm a hit of the bright lights, a big city, Chicago.
2: Hi, this is Bart Shore with the Time Warp Song of the Day, with a cover version of one of the more popular Rolling Stones songs ever. This was originally found on the 1966 album Aftermath. Chicago-based group The Hounds would have their own version of this classic. It's The Hounds and

0: that is just a fine cover version of the Rolling Stones classic Under My Thumb from the Hounds, which came out in 1979, off their album called Putting on the Dog. That was released on Columbia Records. Interesting how many well-known people have covered Under My Thumb over the years, from Del Shannon to The Who. Blind Faith did a live version when they debuted in Hyde Park. The Hounds and their version of Under My Thumb has been the Time Warp Song of the Day.
1: From Chicago, that was Bart Shaw. Well, we're heading out to Tulsa, Oklahoma now, for Lowell Fulsom. From 1970, this is his rendition of Funky Broadway. The original was by Deke and the Blazers.

The year 1970, the song Funky Broadway. The singer, Lowell Fulsom. Well, it's the third track from our featured album of the show, Stolen Moments, The Lady Sings Jazz and Blues. Name of this song is Ain't Nobody's Business If I Do, and it's from, once again, Diana Ross.

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1: Thames Valley Police have accepted that search warrants on Andrew Mountbatten Windsor's properties were unlawful at a High Court hearing. Matthew Dudley has more.
2: It follows a legal challenge launched by the former Duke of York against the force over the warrants issued by a judge of the Old Bailey. Officers raided two of Andrew's residences back in February. The force says, though, that this investigation into alleged misconduct in public office by a man in his 60s from Norfolk remains ongoing. Andrew has always denied any wrongdoing.
1: Two people have been arrested for breaching the perimeter fence at an RAF base used by US military intelligence near Cambridgeshire. The Metropolitan Police say the two Latvian men were found in RAF Molesworth in the early hours. The polls have now closed in the Holborn and St Pancras by-election. Among those standing is Green Party leader Zach Polanski, who's hoping to win the seat previously held by Sir Keir Starmer. And a new Bridgerton spin-off is in the works. It'll follow the early life of Lady Violet. From Radio News Hub, I'm Lucy Gorman-Lee.
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5: Should stay largely dry across the UK for Thursday with sunny spells for many areas. A cooler day with temperatures ranging from 11 degrees Celsius in the north to 15 degrees Celsius in the south.
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Welcome back, folks, to the UK-USA Rock and Soul Connection. Keith in Shillington, North Dorset in the United Kingdom. I call Detroit City, USA. Well, from Detroit City, USA, let's go to Newcastle upon Tyne to pick up the Animals with Baby, Let Me Take You Home. The Animals' debut single, number 21 in the UK and 102 in the USA in 1964.

couldn't care about anybody else in this world alone. You smiled at me, baby, and I could see my life planned out ahead. You took my hand in it, felt so good, and this is what you

Well, it didn't do too well in the States, but it was their debut single. That was The Animals and Baby, Let Me Take You Home. Well, let me take you to Lennox Town, Scotland, for the gorgeous Lulu. From 1970, this is Feeling All Right, originally recorded by Traffic.

0: Feeling All Right, taken from Lulu's 1970 album New Roots, the beautiful Lulu, Scottish singer and actress. Keith, wake up, it's time for the double.
1: I will, Mike, honest. Anyway, this comes from a guy from Springfield, Ohio. It's Tommy Tucker. Track I picked from 1964 is the classic High Heel Sneakers, which made number 11 on the Billboard charts and 23 here in the UK. Mike, what have you chosen?
0: And I'm taking a track from his album High Heel Sneakers, a track written by Rufus Thomas. Name of this song is Walkin' the Dog.

0: Two great tracks there from Tommy Tucker. First we had High-Heeled Sneakers, followed by Walking the Dog. And that's followed by Mike with the doo-wop track of the week.
1: It's doo-wop time, and I think this group comes from California, but I'm not sure. It's the Fiddletones. And here they are with a 1961 song, Playboy, and it's on the Marlowe label.

0: tell me, Jim.
1: Hi, my name is Proby, DJ Proby, singer, songwriter, actor. You're listening to the classic sounds from around the world on the UK, USA, Rock and Soul Connection with Keith Scrowcroft from the UK and Mike Crow from the USA. Good to be with you. This is a title track from the album 3 Week Hero, and I hope you enjoy it. And, of course, the boys backing me are Led Zeppelin, and we were just starting out, so...

0: From Houston, Texas, that was our good friend PJ Proby and Three Week Hero, taken from the album of the same name that was issued in 1969. Well, here's our hero up in Scotland. It's John Irving.
1: Let your

0: Hello, everybody. Yes, it's me again of the Lighthouse fame. Well, we're in the school holidays now, so we're mad busy at the Lighthouse. But at the end of October, it'll all be over until the end of March. So I've got the winter to put my feet up. And speaking of putting my feet up, you can dance to this one, all right. This is Toots and the Maytals, and 5446 was my number. Actually, it's not, but it's their number.
1: Sing it up, mister! Hey, what I say, sir, yeah, yeah, yeah, no, yeah. Get your hands in the air, sir. Ooh, yeah. Then you will get no.

0: Hey, what a cracking track that was, hey? 5446 was my number, Toots and the Maytals. Now, you can put away your Jamaican phrase book now and relax. That's it from me. I'm finished. I'm done. I'm gone. And I'll hand you over to the lads and see what they've got for you.
1: Jump and John Irving there from the Mullagalla Way in Scotland. Well, let's go to Chicago and pick up Little Otis, soul and R&B singer. And on the Tamla label, this is Baby, I Need You.

From 1962, that was Otis Hayes, better known as Little Otis, with Baby, I Need You. Well, we need this young lady up next. It's Carmen McRae, who hails from Harlem. Here she is, backed by the Dave Brubeck Quartet from 1960, with the classic Take Five.

0: We've just listened to the monster hit from 1981, Betty Davis Eyes, from the beautiful Kim Carnes, who hails from Los Angeles, California. Here's Cookie.
1: Well, hi there once again. Now, what have we got for you this time? I'll tell you what, let's go all Italiano, shall we? How about this one? Dave D, Dozy, Beaky, Mick and Titch. You probably know the song very well indeed. It sounds great in English. It sounds great in Italian. Follamente, vivo.

0: Oh, wasn't that fantastic? The song, of course, Save Me, Follamente Vivo, the Italian version there from Dave D. Dozy, Beaky, Mick and Titch. Back to Mike and Keith.
1: Ian Cookie Cook from Frinton on Sea, nicking our international spot of the week. But let's not bother about that, let's play another one. This comes from Eartha Kitt, who hails from South Carolina. From 1953, this is Under the Bridges of Paris. So sit back and enjoy it.

Under the Bridges of Paris, our second international track, half French and half English, Eartha Kitt hails from North South Carolina. Well, let's go to a guy that was born in Washington County, Durham, England. It's Brian Ferry with his rendition of The In Crowd, written by Billy and Larry Page. Brian's rendition is taken from the 1974 solo album, Another Time, Another Place.

everybody. This is Jay Siegel of Jay Siegel's Tokens. You're listening to the classic sounds from around the world on the UK-USA Rock and Soul Connection with Keith Scowcroft from the UK and Mike Cole from the USA.

0: From Brooklyn, New York, that was Jay Siegel and the Tokens from 1956 with Tonight I Fell in Love, which made number 15 on the US charts and 12 in Canada.
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From 1972, Mixed Up Girl from Dusty Springfield. Up next, Elvis Presley, of course, taking a track from the 1966 movie Spin Out. And this is I'll Be Back.

0: morning. 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I'll be back.
1: Born in Tupelo, Mississippi, that was Elvis Presley with I'll Be Back. Well, folks, it's time for another drink. So let's play our last song by Diana Ross, Fine and Mellow.

0: The final track from our featured album of the week, Stolen Moments. The lady sings jazz and blues. That was Dinah Ross and Fine and Mellow. Well, we're feeling fine and mellow, but it's time for us to go. This is Keith Scowcroft from Shillingston, North Dorset, here in the UK, saying bye to all our listeners throughout the world. On behalf of Ian Cookie Cook in Frinton-on-Sea, John Irving up on the Mull of Galloway in Scotland. Bye, everybody. Bye, Mike.
1: Bye, Keith. I want to thank my guys. Larry Matthews from Detroit, Bart Shore from Chicago, Mike Kroll from Detroit City, USA. Thanks for listening, folks. Bye-bye.

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1: In feature story news in Washington, I'm Nick Harper. G7 nations have agreed to release 100 million barrels of diesel and crude oil, defusing a standoff with Donald Trump. A senior UAE official has described the attack in the cockpit of a plane bound for Israel as a dangerous terrorist act. And the US economy added just 29,000 jobs in September, far fewer than the 84,000 economists had forecast.
0: This is the Night Network.